It's 40 minutes of nonstop El Paso's best rock on KLAQ. Headed to the other side of the 6 o'clock hour with the Red Hot Chili Peppers. I got a classic from AC/DC on the way. Details about the next rock and road trip. And right now, new Volbeat. And Garza here on KLAQ. You got the money.

0: 95.5 KLAQ, El Paso's best rock and AC/DC. Latest from Volbeat, right before that, Demonic Depression from the God of Angels Trust album, and more to come, man. We're not quite done with our chunk of this Thursday together yet. Got Metallica ready to roll next. I'm going to take you all the way till 7 and the beginning of Loudwire Nights here on the Q. And remember, during Loudwire Nights, a little after 8, you've got one more code word today that could help you join the uprising. Talking about the Upheaval Festival in Grand Rapids, Michigan. It's happening in mid-July. We're going to give away a trip, and it could be yours. You and Bay headed up there, a two-night hotel stay, round-trip airfare, and two VIP tickets for both days of Upheaval. You'll get to see Papa Roach, Gojira, Poppy, and a ton more. Just listen for those codes. Later on tonight, a little after 8, and then tomorrow, a little after 10 to 5 and 8, trip courtesy of Epitaph Records, Sumerian Records, and New Noise.
1: 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I cannot wait to get Mike Ness on the show tonight, man. Do not miss it. It's all about Social Distortion tonight. 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I'll see you soon.
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0: 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It's El Paso's best rock. Classic Rush going back to 1980 for that one. If you love the classic rock, man, we got some stuff coming for you. Mid-August, Santana and the Doobie Brothers in the Haskins Center. October 16th, we've got Foreigner coming to the Abraham Chavez Theater. If you're more of a new rocker or you just love it all, we got you covered too. Los Lonely Boys moved their show from the 5th to the 10th, but they're still coming. Five Finger Death Punch at the End of the Mountain Gods in June. July brings Silverstein and Story of the Year to Lowbrow. Shinedown, Coheed and Cambria, From Ashes to New, and DJ Rockfeed, all in the Haskins Center August 2nd. And that's not all. We just announced Theory of a Dead Man, Seven Dust, and Return to Dust. 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

95.5 KLAQ. It's El Paso's best rock, trying to get settled with the Ramones. I'm Glenn Garza, double G, no desire whatsoever to settle, man. I'm just getting revved up, man. Workday's almost done. Happy hour's right around the corner. And I got new rock for you from a guy who has got the ultimate Rolodex, Billy Morrison. He has had on his albums Ozzy, Steve Stevens, Al Jorgensen, Steve Vai, just to name a few. He's got Sully Erna from Godsmack and Nuno Bettencourt from Extreme with him on this one. Here's Becoming on 95.5 The Q.

0: 95.5 KLAQ, it's El Paso's best rock. It's Glenn Garza stepping out. Thanks for letting me rock part of your Thursday with you. I'll be back tomorrow. We'll get the weekend rocking together. Starting at 2, officially the weekend begins at 5 with that six-pack from Alice in Chains. And for now, here's I Refuse, man, on 95.5 KLAQ.
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4: You know, there are some weeks where I just feel incredibly grateful to be hanging out with you, man. And this has been one of those weeks. I'll be honest, every week I feel really grateful to be hanging out with you. But this week, man, it hasn't just been me hanging out. We got to hang out with the one and only Jason Newsted on Tuesday night, talking about Metallica, talking about his new tour with the Chop House Band last night. Getting to talk to a relatively new band, Brendan Shane, the frontman of the Nocturnal Affair. And tonight, we are talking to a guy who has been doing it for nearly 50 years, Mike Ness of Social Distortion. He is our very special guest tonight. He's going to be joining us very, very soon. So let's get this thing going. Thank you for letting me hang with you tonight, man. Loudwire Nights is on.

0: It's Loudwire Nights, as we do every time we come up on a song touched by the Prince of Darkness. We say three very simple, very important words together.
1: Long live Ozzy.
0: Long live Ozzy. Before that one, man, we heard the new one from the Black Crowes off of their album A Pound of Feathers. That is called Profane Prophecy. My name is Chuck, and I'm going to take a quick break because when I get back, I will not be alone. Mike Ness from Social Distortion, he is going to be hanging with us on the show right after this. 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

0: I myself having to go into the car and listening to it once in a while just to remind myself that this is a reality.
1: Yeah. When it was finished, or when you felt like, all right, we're at that point. This thing is done. What was that like for you, man, after everything you've been through to get to that point?
0: Well, it was just extremely grateful, you know, just I wasn't sure about anything, you know, a couple of years ago. And even if I was going to be able to sing again. So when I was ready, you know, then the producer wasn't ready because they're not just sitting around. So, but when it was time to do the vocals for this record, I really felt like I was singing like there was no tomorrow. You know, and something like that happens in your life, it changes your perspective. And it gave me a sense of urgency, and I feel like that came across in the vocal performances.
1: I get that, man. And I want to talk to you more about the vocal performances, because I know this cancer, the surgery, really just kind of shocked you about how your voice sounded. We'll keep chatting with Mike Ness of Social Distortion coming up right now. It's Magnolia Park and Shallow. It's Loudwire Nights.

0: It's Loudwire Nights. We're hanging out with Mike Ness of Social Distortion as we get ready for the release of their new album, Born to Kill, out tomorrow, Friday. I cannot wait for it, man. And, you know, Mike, we've already gotten into just the journey that you were on leading up to this album with tonsil cancer and the surgery. And, you know, just the vocal performance for you, you know, you weren't sure that your voice would be back. And then when you started singing back stronger and better than ever, and like you just said, you know, singing like there's no tomorrow. I mean, just what an incredible feeling that had to have been to not only be able to sing, but then to be like, oh man, this is stronger than it's been.
1: Yeah, and you know, it's always nice to finish something and be proud of it. And yeah, I mean, I'm very proud of this record. It was a lot of work, and you know, I'm already thinking about the next one. I feel like I'm at a place in life. This was such a good experience making a record with this producer and working, him and I working together, that, you know, I'm going to make as many records as I can in the next 10 years, and I don't want to make them with anybody else.
0: Man,
1: so I'm already working on new songs, and, you know, I kind of want to shock people. Yeah.
0: Yeah.
1: I didn't want to put out a record in a timely manner. And, well, because there's just so many songs that we went through to pick these. And some dating back 35 years. You know, it's 35 years of writing. And maybe even longer. And some of them are just little voice memo ideas. Some of them are crammed in a drawer. Some of them are, you know, but it was really fun to dig them all out and pick the ones for this record, but there's so many left over that they didn't make the record, not because they weren't good enough, they just, there's not enough room.
0: Yeah, and well, and so many left over, but it also sounds like you're still writing.
1: Still writing, yes. I mean, just in a couple of years, I've written a dozen that, that just kind of, you know, making the record just and touring, it just keeps you in that mode of creativity. Yeah.
0: I love that, man. Well, we got to keep you in that mode. Mike Ness, thank you so much for being here. We'll keep chatting about Social Distortion, and we will hear the title track to the new album that is out tomorrow, Born to Kill, before the end of this hour. Right now, it's Motley Crue. It's Loudwire Nights.

0: 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That is Deftones and Infinite Source off of their most recent album, their album that came out last year, Private Music. My name is Chuck. I'm going to take a quick break. When I get back, we are still hanging, still chatting with the legendary Mike Ness of Social D.
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It's Loudwire Nights, and coming up in two songs, I will get you tonight's code word for that trip to the Upheaval Festival in Grand Rapids, Michigan, man. You are going to be living like a VIP at this two-day festival, and if you want an even better shot at winning that code word, it's going to come in handy, man. We will get it to you right after we hear from AC/DC, but first, From Ashes to New. This is their latest off of their album, Reflections. This is Drag Me. It's Loudwire Nights.

0: It's Loudwire Nights, and it's time to get you that code word for that VIP trip to the Upheaval Festival. Man, this is one of the funnest festivals in the country. It covers 2 days in Grand Rapids, Michigan. And this year, man, we are going to get rocked with some incredible performances from bands like Papa Roach and Poppy and Magnolia Park, Gojira and Story of the Year, and Bill Murray and Ginger, and on and on and on. You get all the details on this festival, and then you can get entered to win your shot at a trip to Upheaval. That's right. We're going to get you to Grand Rapids. We're going to put you up in a hotel. We're going to get you a pair of VIP tickets to the festival. And we're not just giving away one trip. We're giving away three. So you have an even better shot at winning. All you have to do is get entered to win at loudwire.com or on the Loudwire app. And if you put in tonight's code word, that is going to increase your chances of being a VIP at Upheaval. Tonight's code word, weekend. W-E-E-K-E-N-D. 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It's going to be a hell of a weekend, man. I cannot wait for it. 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

0: envisioning that future, you know, a grandchild, a record, but, you know, also you being on stage. And I got to say, man, I had the chance to see Social D in Kansas City last year. And, man, it was such an incredible night. Just, you know, nonstop joy, rock and roll. What's it like for you now to be on stage after all of this, after everything you've gone through?
1: Well, I mean, I feel like this record is kind of a rebirth and the opening of another chapter. And, you know, we're excited to just get out there and show everybody, you know, like, yeah. we may be older, but we're not slowing down.
0: Yeah, no question about that, man. I, at that show in Kansas City, I snapped a photo of you with your hands up and you're in front of the Social D skeleton. You know, it's behind you on the backdrop, and I posted it on social media. And to this day, it's, I think, the single most popular photo I've ever posted in my small
1: audience.
0: Seeing
1: that one, it's amazing.
0: Well, and it's, and it's just
1: the moment. It really good. Yeah,
0: it does, man.
1: You had a promising career in photography. If this doesn't work out,
0: I guess so. But like the thing that knocks me back is, every day it seems like there's, you know, a new like on it or a new comment, and it just shows the joy and that connection that Social Distortion brings. And I love it, man.
1: And people just discovering it, you know, that's what's amazing. It's just like, for us, it's always been that way, you know. It's really a weird thing. We're more popular now than we were 40 years ago or even 20 years ago. And it's just been a very slow, organic thing that, you know, you can't market that, you know, it just happens. And we're really lucky. That didn't happen for every band.
0: Yeah, I want to talk more about that too, man. Mike Ness, thank you so much for being here. Thank you for helping us celebrate all things Social Distortion tonight. More with Mike coming up. Right now it's The Architects and Broken Mirror. It's Loudwire Nights.

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0: It's Loudwire Nights. We're hanging out with Mike Ness of Social Distortion. Their new album, Born to Kill, comes out here in just a few hours, man. Friday. I cannot wait to get my hands on it. And, you know, Mike, you're just talking about just kind of the growth of this band over the last, four, nearly five decades. And, you know, you're bigger today than you were 40 years ago, 20 years ago even. And you've got fans who've grown up with the band, but also, man, you got brand new fans discovering Social D. I'm curious, someone listening to this right now, you know, who's heard the name Social Distortion, they haven't jumped in yet. Where would you tell them to start?
1: Oh, you mean like what record?
0: Yeah.
1: Or what? Is it just getting? Well, I mean,
0: start from the beginning.
1: Born to Kill is a great start.

0: I love that. Know, yeah.
1: I mean, that song is kind of like the mission statement for our whole career. And yeah, it's a great place to start. Yeah, and then you'll discover, you know, other records of ours. Yeah.
0: Perfect, man. I love that. Good place to start this brand new new song. Yeah, why not? So let's go back to the early days, man, when you started this band in 78. And, you know, at the very start of this, you said you guys weren't thinking about being legends or anybody's role models or anything like that. When you set out, I mean, what were the dreams that you had for Social Distortion?
1: Well, I mean, I wanted to be in a rock and roll band since I was 5 years old. So when it was starting to finally come together, you know, you weren't thinking about making any money. You just were just grateful to just be up there in front of people, even if it was just 10 people at a kegger party, you know? And, but, you know, it was like, it was like a dream coming true. It's just like, wow, this is actually happening. This is like, okay, what do I got to do to take it to the next level? You know, not every musician can write songs. I was very fortunate to have that ability to write songs early on, and I had a focus and a passion and a determination, but at the same time we didn't really think we were going to live this long.
0: I imagine their lifestyle
1: was so just, you know, we were lucky to have made it out of it, put it that way.
0: Yeah, yeah. No, I imagine there wasn't really a category for a longevity of the band, let alone, you know, nearly 50 years later.
1: Yes.
0: And here we are, man, celebrating this incredible new record, Born to Kill, released on the famed Epitaph record label, which also released your last album, Hard Times, and Nursery Rhymes. What's it been like being part of the Epitaph family?
1: Well, you know, they're just the thing I've noticed the most is that they listen to the artist. And for instance, I just started doing these like lyric videos, you know, I'm working with an editor just because I want to put something out there visual to accompany the song that gives people a little bit of insight into it. And, you know, at first they were just going to put out, you know, the cover and just for 4 minutes, it's just that and just some lyrics going by. And I was like, you know, I can't get behind that, you know. And I said, let me just do a couple and you can tell me what you think. And, you know, they backed me up on it, you know, because they know that if it's important to me, you know, because I have a very good sense of what the fans want after almost 50 years of doing this. I also know that anything that sheds a little bit of light behind the scenes or a little bit just deeper into it, you know, they appreciate that. So it's been real fun because, I mean, I feel like if I didn't become a musician, I could have very easily gone, maybe my interest would be like filmmaking or something like that.
0: Yeah, no, that makes sense, man. And like you said too, you know, once the music was done, you still had your hands on everything from, you know, ad mats to the album artwork to everything.
1: Yes, sir.
0: Mike Ness, thank you so much for being here, man. We will wrap things up with you before the end of the hour. Right now, it's Van Halen. It's Loudwire Nights.

0: It's Loudwire Nights. That is Jelly Roll and Dead Man Walking. My name is Chuck, and we have had the sincere privilege of getting to hang out with an absolute rock and roll legend, man, Mike Ness of Social Distortion, talking about his journey battling tonsil cancer, his surgery, and how that has all led up to the release of Social D's new album, Born to Kill, coming out here in just a couple of hours, man. Friday, we will get our hands on it. And we're going to wrap things up with Mike Ness right after this.
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0: very deep meaning, and very, I look at fans differently now, you know.
1: Yeah, that's amazing, man. Well, you've got a busy year ahead of you, man, touring with the Descendants, which is awesome, playing, you know, those massive festivals in Europe like Rock and Park and Rock and Ring and Download. What else is on the horizon for you? I mean, it sounds like a lot of music is on the horizon.
0: Yeah. Yes. I mean, I was, there's a lot of music coming, and I figured it out, you know, I have new management, and we realize you just got to get it on the calendar, you know, get it on the calendar to at least go in. We've got like four tracked already. Go in with another seven songs and track them. And then your next break, go there and do some overdubs, and then finish your lyrics. And so just making time for it and scheduling it. If it's on the books, you have to show up. Yeah,
1: that's right. Yeah.
0: But if it's not, it's just floating out there as an idea or a goal, but not getting executed.
1: That's right, man.
0: Well, yeah.
1: Get it on the books, man.
0: Yes. Yes.
1: Mike Ness, man, I cannot thank you enough for hanging. Congrats on everything, especially this new album, Born to Kill. It's out tomorrow. Listeners, get everything you need. Get the album, get the tour dates at socialdistortion.com. We'll keep you posted here too. But Mike, if the opportunity ever comes up again and you want to chop it up, please know it's a wide open door here for you anytime.
0: Always here. Always here to talk to you. Yes.
1: Well, I will probably I'll probably be knocking soon so we can keep chatting. Mike Ness, thank you so much for being here. Let's keep it going. Here's the latest from Black Label Society. This is Name in Blood. It's Loudwire Nights.

0: Little pumpkins for you. It's Loudwire Nights. My name is Chuck, hanging with you until the clock strikes midnight, man. The number here is 844-205-LOUD, 844-205-5683.
1: Hey, Chuck. My name is Connie, and I live in Missoula, Montana, and I listen to the show every chance I get on 96.3 The Blaze. And I am a huge Evanescence fan, and I cannot wait for this new album to come out. Could you play a new one from Evanescence?
0: I would love to get this on for you, man. Thank you so much for the call. Here it is, the new one from Evanescence. This is called Who Will You Follow? It's Loudwire Nights.

0: 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Let's say it together, man.
1: All hail Dio.
0: That's right. All hail Dio. Anytime we get to celebrate Ronnie James Dio, man, we throw our horns up in the air and we pay tribute to him. Coming up in this hour, we'll hear the new one from Atreyu. We'll also get the latest from The Warning right after this. That's next. 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

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That is Theory of a Dead Man with RX Medicate. And man, they had some big news this week. They are going to hit the road with the Mighty Seven Dust and Return to Dust. It is the Dead Seven Tour. They're playing 36 shows across North America. And it kicks off August 7th in Duluth, Minnesota. Got to give a shout out to a member of the Loudwire Nights family, Sasquatch, up in Duluth. Thank you guys so much for letting Loudwire be part of the family there. And I can't wait for that show to roll through Duluth, because I know the mighty Sasquatch is going to do it right. 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

0: 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I love saying the name of that song, man. It just sounds so heavy and so evil. Demonic Depression, right? Maybe it's just me. You can find that one on their latest album, God of Angels Trust. I'm going to take a quick break. I think I need to take a quick break. When I get back, I've got the latest from Atreyu.
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3: Coming up in June, we are going to get our hands on the deluxe box set of Reload. 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And I say that because it is my dream and I cannot wait to get my hands on it. And if I am able to connect the dots, I think we're going to get a deluxe box set to give away right here on the show. 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Right now, though, you know, listen, we don't have our hands on the deluxe box set yet, so we've got our hands on Reload, and tonight Mission Metallica is all about Reload. 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
4: 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I was so engulfed in the Ozzy universe and writing and preparing music for Ozzy and being on the road. So there was a lot going on at that time for me. So I didn't really get a chance to connect with Load and Reload. And some of the stuff that I heard was different, very different. So it was difficult for me to make a direct connection to those songs on that record. 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And I actually thought a lot of it was cool. You know, it was different, but it was cool. And again, great songwriting, but very different than what I had been used to in the earlier recordings. But still respectable, you know.
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0: It's Loudwire Nights. That is Low Man's Lyric, a bit of a deep cut from Reload. And before that, the opposite of a deep cut, The Memory Remains, a fan favorite whenever they play that live, man. I always get goosebumps when the crowd joins in and helps them sing it. That wraps up Mission Metallica tonight. I'm going to take a quick break. When I get back, I've got the latest from Shinedown. That's next.
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That is From Ashes to New and Drag Me. You'll find that on their most recent studio album that came out just a few weeks ago, man. That is called Reflections. Let's keep it going. It's Motley Crue. 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

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We are in the final hour of this Thursday night, man, which means Friday is so close that we can almost touch it, man. And it's going to be a fun Friday because Social Distortion are releasing their new album, Born to Kill. We got to hang out with the mighty Mike Ness for the first couple of hours of the show tonight. And if you missed it, don't worry, man. 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And we've got all of our interviews there, man. So Jason Newsted, who hung out with us a couple of nights ago, he's there. Brendan Shane from The Nocturnal Affair, who was on the show last night, he's there. And, you know, hundreds of other special guests, man, right there at your fingertips. Coming up in this final hour of this Thursday night, we will hear the latest from Ice Nine Kills and the Pretty Reckless right now, man, from their album Alienation, and a band that you will see many times in that archive of interviews. This is 3 Days Grace, and Don't Want to Go Home Tonight. Loudwire Nights.

0: 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That is Black Sabbath and the one and only Iron Man. And you know what we got to do.
1: Long live Ozzy.
0: We always say those words, man. Whenever we come up on a song touched by Ozzy Osbourne, we say long live Ozzy. I'm going to take a quick break. When I get back, I've got the new one from the Pretty Reckless.
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1: In June, the Pretty Reckless will release their new album, Dear God. They've got a ton of headlining shows. They've got a ton of shows opening for AC/DC. They've got a busy year ahead of them, and I am so excited for it, man. They deserve every ounce of success that they get. I cannot wait to hear this new album. Here's a little taste of what we can expect. This is called When I Wake Up. New music from the Pretty Reckless. 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

It's Loudwire Nights. That is Ice Nine Kills and their latest Twisting the Knife. Before that, old school Pearl Jam man, Better Man. My name is Chuck. Let's keep it going. It's AC/DC. It's Loudwire Nights.

hit the road here in the States. They've already played a couple of shows in the States. Then they've got other shows elsewhere, and then they're coming back to America for a run of shows all over this summer. You get the full tour schedule, everything you need at loudwire.com. Coming up after this break, we're going to get heavy, man, as we celebrate the 30th anniversary of Pantera's album, The Great Southern Trendkill. That is your nightcap. It's coming up right after this.

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number 8, the Great Southern Trendkill, that has the most evil-looking snake I've ever seen in the last 30 years, gracing the album cover, man. And listen, you know, this is following Cowboys from Hell. This is following Vulgar Display of Power. This is following Far Beyond Driven. I mean, the foundation that they had set by the time they released album number 8 is just astonishing. You can dive into the history of the Great Southern Trendkill, its legacy, at loudwire.com. We've got a whole lot there for you to dive into, man. But tonight, raise that nightcap up in the air. Throw those horns up in the air as we celebrate the Great Southern Trendkill, as we celebrate Pantera with Drag the Waters. This is your nightcap. Cheers to you. I'll see you tomorrow night. It's Loudwire Nights.

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18: Thank you. Thank you, Paul Turner. Good morning and welcome, everybody, to our show. It is Friday morning, finally. Woo! 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
4: Woo!
18: Mother's Day weekend. Don't forget, and we have the final day for our momtages, and our Mother's Day prize is going to be given out today. The full prize, that is. You got one more chance to get in, win this great prize package. Also, a couple of things happening at 10 a.m. this morning. 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Barrio Eats and Drinks is also doing the Mother's Day brunch on Sunday. That's part of our prize package. Mm. But, you know, if you're looking for a great brunch for Mother's Day, check out...

0: Barrio Eats and Drinks, downtown on North Oregon. Good morning, Joanna Barba.
1: Good morning.
0: I just noticed what you're wearing. Joanna has a Mortal Kombat t-shirt on.
2: Ooh, are you going to see the movie?
1: Hell yeah.
2: Is it this weekend coming out?
1: Hell yeah, it is.
0: You're going to theaters?
1: Yeah.
0: To see Mortal Kombat?
1: Yes.
2: Which one?
1: It's the second one.
2: No, I know. Which theater?
1: Oh, Flix.
2: You're going to Flix? Mm. The one right here? By here?
1: Yeah.
2: Nice.
0: Is that a movie you'll go see Nico and Jimmy in?
2: Yes. That's one I'll see in theaters.
1: You want to join me and my sweet boys?
2: I do. Whenever you're going, let me know.
3: I bet you Nico's not going to go.
2: I will go this one. I'll do this one. Yeah, this one's worth
3: it. You've been saying for the past year, I'm going to book this one. You haven't
0: been to a movie in so long.
2: None of them have been like...
1: You're not a movie-going person?
2: Not really this year. There's not the same thing I have to see in theaters, but Mortal Kombat for sure.
0: Joanna, I'm going to ask a question. I asked it of my my daughter when I was talking to her. If you could see one upcoming movie ahead of time, like you could watch it this weekend, would you choose The Avengers, Doomsday?
1: Ooh.
0: Or... Ulysses or Odyssey.
1: The Odyssey.
2: Really? Ulysses. Wow. James Joyce, they're doing a version of that one?
0: Well,
1: that's funny. Because I hated The Odyssey when we read it in high school.
0: You're going to go.
1: I'm going to go with Avengers.
0: My daughter, who's 19, picked The Odyssey.
1: Nice.
0: So,
1: I mean, it does look good, but I'm not going to pretend that I'm excited for it.
0: A lot of people are, though, you know.
1: I know they are, but
2: it looks,
1: I just hated reading it in high school.
2: You have a traumatic experience already?
0: I kind of liked it. It's kind of like reading a comic book.
1: Oh, my God. Get the first guy comic home book already.
2: Just go home.
1: Actually, just go home.
0: The reason, right, it's like, good Lord.
1: Just get home already.
0: Just go home. It's been 20 years.
3: War's over. right.
2: Stop going to that island.
0: The reason it might have seemed like a comic book was because when I was a kid, they had these, they were called classic comics, and they were comic book versions of Tale of Two Cities or War and Peace or something.
1: Oh,
0: and
1: that's
0: I'd always
1: cute.
0: Go and get those.
1: That's cool.
0: And read those instead of the actual.
1: Did they have
0: thing.
1: One of those for the Odyssey?
0: Yeah. Oh, yeah, yeah.
1: I got to find that. Maybe it'll give me some renewed interest or something.
2: It was an actual comic for you.
0: It was an actual comic book, yeah. We have a lot coming up on the show today. As I mentioned, all those things you can win, a true crime report. Joanna Barba in about an hour is going to have the Hollywood Chisme. So if you can give us a preview of what's coming up on the Hollywood Chisme, please do.
1: Sure. The Total Eclipse of the Heart singer Bonnie Tyler has been hospitalized for emergency surgery in Portugal.
2: And cardiac surgery?
1: I don't
0: Hopefully it's only a partial eclipse of the heart.
1: Ding, ding. Ding that one.
2: No, not to yourself.
1: You can't ding yourself.
0: I hope she's update. Okay.
1: Yeah, I hope so too.
0: All right. we'll have that coming up here shortly today in sound clips on the way next.
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0: are in our final day for Mother's Day montages. And we're going to get another daily winner. Then we're going to draw from all of our daily winners to give out the grand prize package. We're going to get into Today in Sound Clips here in just a couple of minutes. 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
0: All the day's news with accompanying sound bites and actualities. Tennessee became the latest state to redraw its congressional map yesterday, and it was a chaotic special session that Republicans called to act on last week following the Supreme Court of the United States gutting of Section 2 of the Voter Rights Act. Governor Bill Lee signed the new map into law yesterday afternoon, less than a week after Trump posted that he had spoken with Lee and urged him to redraw the state's districts to net another GOP seat. Does this sound like cheating? I mean, it just sounds

0: were voting on the bill.
1: One of the Democratic state senators in Tennessee, Charlaine Oliver, stood on her desk and held a bedsheet with "No Jim Crow, Stop the Steal 2.0" written on it.
2: You have to be in your seat to vote. In your seat to vote. House Bill 7003, having received a constitutional majority, I declare it passed.
1: All right. Five U.S. states are monitoring passengers who left the cruise ship that has the hantavirus on it. And one of them is in Texas, guys.
3: Oh.
1: I interacted with a lot of people who are, I wouldn't say panicking, but borderline panicking that this is going to be like COVID all over again. But for many reasons, it's not.
3: Well, it is a different strain of hantavirus called the Andes strain. And it's the only one that is passed from human to human. Most of the time you get hantavirus from rodents and interacting with fecal matter.
4: But even then, I think I was reading it's hard for it to be passed.
1: You have to be close proximity. Close proximity.
4: It's not like COVID where it could just be like you could just be passing by and you can get it like that. Yeah.
3: No.
1: Health officials in at least 12 countries are monitoring people who left the hantavirus stricken ship before cases were confirmed on board. Five U.S. states are tracking former passengers. Georgia, Texas, Virginia, Arizona, and California. So far, none of those individuals are showing symptoms. During a press conference yesterday, Dr. Maria Van Larkhove, the director of the World Health Organization Pandemic Preparedness Team, stressed that this is not the start of another pandemic.
5: This is not coronavirus. This is a very different virus. This is not the start of a COVID pandemic. This is an outbreak that we see on a ship. There's a confined area.
4: Isn't that what they said before COVID, though? You know, they said, like,
1: studies into, like, COVID had been going on for years in advance. They even predicted, a possible pandemic of this nature before it happened. Let's hear, if you need some more reassurance about this hantavirus, here is Sabra Klein, a professor at the Johns Hopkins School of Public Health, immunology, said that while the hantavirus is deadly, you don't want to get it. It's very difficult for it to spread from person to person.
6: In order for human-to-human transmission to occur, this requires intimate contact, like sharing a bed, like sharing utensils.
1: Mm-hmm. Experts are saying that the strain of hantavirus that has infected the cruise ship has a 40% mortality rate.
4: That's
1: so the mortality, which ironically is one of the reasons, maybe not ironic, I might be using that term wrong, but it's one of the reasons that it may not spread so easy because it affects you pretty quickly and kind of puts you on your...
4: You're already bed.
1: You're not walking around spreading it and stuff.
4: That's a good factor to consider, yeah.
1: Spain is going to allow the ship to dock on their Canary Islands. Here's a passenger, and we're going to hear from a passenger and a doctor on board, Dr. Stephen Kornfeld, talking about what has been happening on the ship.
7: As things deteriorated and more people got sick, I ended up just taking over and trying to keep everybody going. Fortunately, nobody else has got sick in the last 6 to 7 days.
1: All right. And a woman's viral rant on TikTok has a lot of people talking. Here is Keela Phillips and what she said on her viral TikTok.
8: So the people on the boat with the hantavirus and they want to get off. Well, I ain't trying to be heartless and cruel, but no, y'all can't get off. Stay out there. Listen, let them control it while y'all out there in the water. Go out on the balcony, do whatever y'all need to do. We don't need no more over here spreading and taking us out. I'm sorry. Now, I'm not trying to be insensitive. I understand y'all got families, y'all got kids y'all want to get to, but what y'all want to do? Come home and infect them?
1: All right.
3: I'm sorry.
1: I'm just seeing where to go next here. Did Guns N' Roses do a cover of Glen Campbell's Wichita Lineman in concert?
3: Did they?
1: They apparently did. Guns N' Roses kicked off their new tour with 3 dates in Florida. They did it.

0: 28 song set of, you know, what you would expect. They're big songs, but then a cover of Glenn Campbell's hit Wichita Lineman seems kind of like an unusual choice, but here's part of it with Slash sitting down on the steel pedal guitar.
1: No, I need a small vacation.
0: Well,

0: Sorry, I just had to add that part to
1: it. That was good, Buzz.
0: Okay.
1: They should have asked you to go on stage with them.
0: Oh.
2: Yeah. Oh, yeah.
0: If only they could have. Authorities in South Africa had to airlift a massive crocodile suspected of eating a local businessman.
2: A man?
0: Yes. The massive crocodile had to be taken out of a populated area. Human remains were found in the croc's stomach after businessman Gabriel Batista had gone missing. Authorities are still waiting for DNA to come back to confirm that it is Mr. Batista. Here is South African police captain Johan Potgieter.
3: Potgieter.
0: Talking about the experience of airlifting a crocodile.
3: As they put me down, they put me on the head side. That was a little bit hair-raising. And I thought to myself, yes, couldn't you guys just at least put me by the tail end?
4: Put me by the tail end, exactly.
3: But, and also, when we went in, there was another crocodile next to it. But luckily now, with the blades and the noise, that one luckily
4: moved away.
3: Then managed to get him hooked on and whatever. And then as we were going up, you can see that's a big boy.
5: You can see that's a big boy. Is this the same crocodile they're saying they found like a bunch of flip-flops in its stomach?
2: No.
0: I don't know.
2: It's already eaten before.
5: I just saw a headline that was like, crocodile found with a bunch of flip-flops
2: in its
5: stomach.
2: It has the taste?
0: I've said it before, I'm going to say it again. The South African Afrikaner dialect, the ugliest accent in the world.
5: What?
0: Diplomatic immunity.
2: I don't know. It sounds kind of English, doesn't it?
5: It sounds cool. What's wrong
0: with you? Wait, you like the South African accent?
5: It's not bad.
2: It's like Australian.
5: It's not awful.
2: Yeah.
5: Like you're describing it. I think accents are cool.
2: I think Joanna's more just a fan of accents in general.
0: Yeah, but that one's, I don't know.
5: Buzz is like, I don't like it.
0: It gives me the heebie-jeebies. What? Racist. No, I'm talking about, it's the white people in South Africa that sound like
5: racist.
0: Wait, how's it racist?
2: Racism.
1: So like Elon Musk.
3: As they put me down, they put me on the head side. That was a little bit hair raising.
5: Oh, maybe because you're
3: couldn't you guys just at least put me by the tail end?
4: Put me by the tail end, exactly.
3: But, and
0: maybe because what?
5: You're relating it to Elon Musk and you hate it.
0: No, I'm relating it to Lethal Weapon 2 or 3, where they had to fight like a South American. A South African. Diplomatic immunity. You don't remember that?
5: No.
2: What do you think of the New Zealander accent? Also trash?
0: No. So close to Australian. But not exactly.
5: No.
0: A little bit. I mean,
5: what's your favorite accent?
2: Louisiana Cajun accent.
1: Redneck.
0: Like for a girl?
2: What?
0: French or Southern?
2: For a girl, why do you have to change it based on the gender?
1: Seems like you like Mexican accents.
5: Yeah, right.
0: yeah, I do. A TV reporter from New York who is living with two chronic autoimmune liver diseases is set to get a liver donation, and they're saying from an unexpected source. One of her longtime viewers that she had never
2: That's
0: met.
2: That's amazing.
0: So she's a reporter on TV. A viewer offered to give her a liver donation. Here is reporter Amy McGorry talking about the donor.
6: I'm just so thankful and grateful. This person is such a selfless person, an incredible person who has given me the gift of life. This

0: person needs to know. I mean, they've earned their straight path to heaven.
1: All right. And finally, on Today in Sound Clips, how about a recap of late night television? Funniest moments, highlights from late night TV that you might have missed. It's your late night roundup.
2: This Sunday is Mother's Day. This according to 6 voicemails from my mother.
3: Get this, I saw that Americans are expected to spend a record $38 billion. Yeah, $38 billion. And if you combine that with what's spent on Father's Day, that's $38 billion.
4: In a recent poll, more than 8 in 10 Americans said struggles at the gas pump are putting strain on their finances. Well, the other 2 Americans couldn't talk right now because they were busy sucking gas out of their neighbor's Subaru.
2: Free agent quarterback Russell Wilson is reportedly considering retiring and becoming an in-studio analyst or joining the New York Jets. Well, I'll say this. If you become an analyst, you'll have a chance to go to the playoffs.

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0: We are going to have, well, I was going to say one final montage, but that may not be completely accurate. But we do have the Friday montage.
1: Montage.
0: Of mom-related rock songs. And we're going to get another daily winner. Remember, the daily prize is a four-pack of Disney on Ice tickets. Disney on Ice is conveniently going to be at the County Coliseum for Mother's Day this Sunday. And then after we've got all of our daily winners, but today before the show's over, we're going to draw for our grand prize. Listen to what it includes. Two-night stay at the Plaza Pioneer Park, really fancy hotel. Also includes a $150 gift card to their Ambar restaurant. Super nice at Ambar. If you've ever been, you know that.
1: Super nice.
0: We got jewelry from Johnson's Jewelers. Hairstyle and blow dry, courtesy of Nashville Blonde. Flowers provided. So mom's going to get flowers if you're the grand prize winner from Anita's Flowers. And the brunch provided by Barrio Eats and Drinks. They're having a big brunch. Do you have the paper that tells everything you get? I know it's bottomless mimosas for mom.
2: Did you guys get any of that food yesterday?
0: Yeah, I got some ribeye.
3: Yes. Yeah, I had
0: real good
3: seafood enchiladas.
0: Yeah.
3: Which were really good.
0: That's kind of one of their signature dishes.
3: Right. Did you want me to say
0: tell me what the brunch includes.
3: It is a brunch for six, and it includes two appetizers, an entree for your party, a cocktail for every person of age in your party, bottomless mimosas for mom.
0: Bottomless.
3: And two desserts. And if you think that two desserts doesn't sound like it's enough, they do have a little note here that says they're big enough to share.
0: All right. That is at Barrio Eats and Drinks downtown across from the library.
2: God, I get so hungry in the mornings. Every time we have a dining deal and we talk about food, my mouth waters.
0: I see you're back to bringing popcorn in to eat.
2: I needed something to munch on. I ran out of garbanzo beans.
0: Ugh.
2: I ate them all.
0: A couple of stories going on. There was a big volcano eruption in Indonesia that killed hikers. And there are other hikers missing, and search and rescue operations are underway. But
2: I saw a video.
0: There's a video of a big plume.
2: Of a plume, and people run. Like, the video was from down the volcano, and they were looking up, and then they zoomed in, and you could see little specks of the people were running down.
0: Running off the hill?
2: Yeah, down as the explosion was happening behind them.
0: I wonder if that thing was rumbling and grumbling
2: before
0: it went, and if people were like,
2: that's
0: could
2: normal.
0: Have left earlier, or maybe it's been doing it a long time, it finally blew. CNN had a report this morning that prisoners who serve time with convicted sex trafficker Ghislaine Maxwell are reporting that when they complained about special treatment Ghislaine Maxwell was getting, they got punished.
2: They got punished.
3: They're like, how do you like this?
0: They were saying, you know, she got to have, whenever she would have a visitor, they got to have the chapel to themselves, which is not what the other inmate. By the way, Ghislaine Maxwell, they also point out, she's a convicted sex offender. The facility that she's in Bryan, Texas, not for sex offenders. It's a much cushier place than that. So the other inmates in there are saying, yeah, she got special treatment, and when I complained about it, they sent me to a different prison that's a higher security.
2: Oh, my God.
0: So here's what's going on here, because I got to tell you how it looks, okay?
2: It looks like they're treating her real.

0: Ghislaine
1: Maxwell wanted a meeting. So Donald Trump sent his attorney, Todd Blanche, for a two-day meeting with Ghislaine Maxwell. After that meeting, she got a transfer from a much easier, cushier prison. Did she agree not to say certain things or to keep certain certain truths unspoken in order to get this cushy treatment?
0: Well, she has said that she's willing to testify about everything she knows regarding Jeffrey Epstein if she gets full immunity.
1: I got a feeling that if she gets full immunity, that's going to be granted by the Department of Justice, which is Donald Trump's Department of Justice. So if there's anything that incriminates him, it's going to be left out.
0: I think so. The full immunity thing was she was saying she would testify in front of Congress. And if they would give her immunity, she would be willing to testify. And they haven't come to it. Because look, how do you think that would look? It would be terrible for anybody that votes. Yeah, let's give Ghislaine Maxwell immunity.
1: How about sending her to a cushy prison? That doesn't look great either, right?
2: No.
1: But that's exactly what happened. I got a couple of stories here about moms, and then I have some Mother's Day weekend statistics that I would like to share with you. First of all, a mom influencer, laid out for everybody why she tells her kids they don't have to share. She says it better than I could.
3: I never, ever will make my kids share their stuff that they brought with another child. Number one, you should have brought your own. Number two, that's their toy. They don't have to share with you. Number three, you don't have to do something just because somebody asks. I think especially for women, that is like really important to learn. Now, if my kids want to share, yeah, sure, go along for it. Now, if you're coming over to our house to play for a play date, that's very different, right? Because we're welcoming them into our space, okay? But if we are out and about, my kid doesn't want to share her doll with your kid, she doesn't have to.
0: What a terrible human being.
1: Is she? You'd be surprised how many people are agreeing with her.
2: Right. I did see a lot of people agreeing with her.
1: Well, what are your thoughts?
2: Me?
1: Yeah.
2: Man, I don't care.
1: You don't have kids.
2: I don't have kids.
0: F them kids.
2: Yeah.
1: Like
4: the silence.
1: No, Danny, were you told to share when you were a kid? Made to share?
4: With my siblings, yeah.
1: Yeah, but how about like if you were at a park or playing and another kid?
4: Not necessarily. It was more kind of just like.
1: Would you take toys to the park? Because usually, my daughter took my daughter to the park, we were playing on the on the swings and slides.
4: Yeah, no, my mom was always like, no, don't take those are like special, kind of like, I guess.
1: Yeah, don't take them out there.
4: Yeah.
1: Some other kid might break
4: them. Yeah, exactly. So I would never take toys for that reason. My mom was like, no, these are just for the house,
1: Well, if you agree with this mom that you shouldn't tell your kids they have to share, you might be interested in this.
5: Hey, kids, ready for hours of fun?
6: Yeah.
5: Then get ready for Don't Share With Me, Elmo.
6: Hey, Elmo, do you want to have a tea party?
7: Yeah, but all of the tea is for me. You don't get any.
5: Yes, you'll love how Don't Share With Me, Elmo teaches your kid not to share.
6: Come on, Elmo. Let's draw something together.
7: No, only I get to use the colored pencils. Yeah, you have to sit there and watch me, loser.
6: Oh, come on.
5: It's Don't Share With Me, Elmo. In stores now.
1: Okay. The other one, this is going viral. It has kind of a mother's theme to it. So a mom goes viral for kicking her son's girlfriend out of the front seat. So the mom is telling the girlfriend, you let me sit in the front seat. You sit in the back seat.
0: Yeah.
1: And I got to tell you, the boyfriend.
0: Know your place,
1: and both
0: woman.
1: Of these people look like young adults, not children. They both look like young adults.
2: Well, there's a young child there, so we can assume that.
1: Maybe they have kids.
2: They have kids together.
1: I don't know if they do or not. That's an assumption, but.
2: True.
1: So anyway, the girlfriend's in the front seat, and the mama lets her know, you got to go to the back seat.
8: You gonna sit in the back seat today? You need to get out. I'm not sitting in the back seat.
1: I gotta say, the boyfriend really looks like he's caught in the middle of a thing that he wished.

0: because he was not cutting it.
1: Yeah. Where even is the boyfriend?
0: He put the child in the backseat. I think you're right. I think it's either their kid or one of their kids.
1: Someone's kid.
2: My mom's coming, so I will. You will have to get in
1: the back. What is it?
3: He's like, you're going to have to get in the back. My mom's coming, so with us.
0: You got to get in the back.
1: Okay.
3: Good for you.
4: Oh,
3: now she's not going to sit in the back seat.
0: All right, I'm not going to sit in the back seat. So she just goes and gets in her own car.
3: Keep your mouth shut.
0: Wait, are you team mama on this one?
3: I'm team mama,
1: I should make it a big deal about sitting. She's like, my people have fought too long.
3: The mom?
1: To be sitting in the back seat.
3: The mom?
0: You know, I don't know if anybody brought this up, but there is a
3: size issue.
0: Okay.
3: The mom, she's bigger.
0: The mama is bigger.
3: Yeah.
0: I'd say the girlfriend's taller.
1: Okay, so then the girlfriend is going into her own car?
0: Yeah.
1: Ah, good for her. She's like, you know what? Take the front seat.
4: Okay, bye. That's real crazy.
3: You acting like you're sitting there for...
1: Okay, they're both making too much of a big deal over the
0: Is it a written down rule that a parent has to sit in the front seat?
3: If they ask, just go with it.
1: Buzz, if your
0: mom?
1: Parent flame of the month
0: what?
1: And your mom are going somewhere in the car... Who's sitting in the front seat?
0: Oh, they're both offering. Oh, no, you go in the front. No, you go in the front.
1: And then they tell you, who do you want to sit in the front?
0: No. They just hash it out. It doesn't become an argument.
5: Has it happened?
0: No, not in an argument sort of way. Nope. It's just like, you know.
1: This one seemed like the mother
0: was. You sit in the front.
1: Very confrontational.
0: Do you think there's a racial component to this?
1: Well, the girlfriend's white.
0: The girlfriend is extremely blonde. And I'm just wondering if the mom is like...
1: Look at this white girl.
0: My people have been having to sit in the back of vehicles.
1: We have fun.
0: It may have nothing to do with it, obviously.
1: Right.
0: But I'm just wondering if it kind of... Maybe she doesn't approve of the match.
1: I like how the guy was just like, look, my mom's not sitting in the back.
3: Yeah.
1: That should tell you everything you need to know, girl.
3: The mom...
1: Get out of there.
3: Just get out of the... Yeah.
1: Yeah, just go in your own car.
0: I would give up my seat to an elderly or older person, you know, if it came down to it. And what's so bad about sitting in the back seat? I don't mind sitting in the back seat.
1: I don't know. For people who are in, you know, relationships, Danny.
5: Yes.
1: Your girlfriend wants to sit in the front, but your mom wants to sit in the front,
0: Tell me
1: too.
0: If this was
1: Who's
0: weird.
1: Sitting in the front?
5: Mom. So,
3: Mom.
1: So your mom.
0: Tell me if this was weird.
3: Wait, hold on. I'm wondering, Joanna, you think that most guys would automatically, like, get their girlfriend, like, let their girlfriend?
1: Yeah.
0: Yeah.
3: No.
1: That's what I would assume.
0: That's what I would
1: I
0: assume.
1: I guess not.
3: No.
1: You too?
3: That's messed up. Like, just,
5: lame.
3: Yeah. For anybody who ever would think that the mom...
1: Deserves a front seat?
3: No, deserves to be in the back seat. Every guy's going to go with their mom. Yeah. Every guy's going to just say...
1: Seat? Let a mama's boys
3: Yes,
1: there.
3: Just, it's your mom. Let her have the front seat. Yeah. Why would you anybody complain about this right, or even fight?
0: So when I was a kid, my parents had friends. So if they were going someplace, the women would both sit in the back seat and the men would both sit in the front seat.
3: Well, does that just makes sense.
0: Does that? Well, does it?
1: You guys are the ones driving. You're navigating. Yeah.
3: No, you grew up in the 50s. That's like a Norman Rockwell painting.
0: It is the two dads. In the front seat together and the two moms in the back seat together?
1: I've seen that in movies.
3: Yeah. 60 years ago, Buzz, that seems like it might have been a normal thing.
0: All right.
1: I'm the one that's wrong.
0: So Mother's Day is Sunday. I want to help you remember that. We will have Mother's Day momtage coming up a little bit later. 47% of Americans plan to celebrate Mother's Day this year. Would have thought it would be considerably higher than that. According to the National Retail Federation, spending on Mother's Day is expected to reach a record $38 billion this year. Yeah, buy your tank of gas and you're already there.
3: Yeah.
0: That is up significantly from $34.1 billion last year. The average person plans to spend $284 on gifts. 54% say they plan to get something for their mother or stepmother.

0: followed by their wife and their daughter. Do you get your, if your daughter has kids and you're the grandparents, do you get your daughter a Mother's Day gift? I'm a little confused. I'm a little hazy on the rules for Mother's Day. I thought you just got gifts for your mother.
1: Anybody who's a mom, you can get a gift for, Buzz.
0: My dad did not know that because my mom would, you know, hey, why don't you get me a Mother's Day gift? And he would say, you're not my mother.
1: You and your dad. Yeah, birds learn, of a feather.
0: Learn a lot from that.
1: Yeah. Man.
0: Flowers are the most popular gift, followed by greeting cards, special outings like lunch or brunch or dinner.
1: I'm getting my grandma a donut. And by donut, I mean the thing that you sit on.
2: Oh, how's your grandma?
1: Good. She's looking good. She's out of surgery.
0: Like a hemorrhoid donut?
1: Yeah, one of those donuts.
0: Okay.
3: Nice.
0: Very thoughtful.
3: How old is she, Nico?
1: 90.
3: Oh, cool. Good for her.
0: Overall, more people by far spend money for Mother's Day than Father's Day. And in fact, it's not uncommon that dad doesn't get anything for Father's Day.
1: F them dads. No, I'm just kidding. Have the best.
0: Don't forget, it's coming up. Mother's Day is Sunday.
4: Are we go out with friends?
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4: What is it?
3: 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It shows the value changed and gives an estimate of what our property taxes might be.
4: Is there anything we can do?
3: Yes, we can file a protest by May 15th or within 30 days from the date on this notice.
5: The El Paso Central Appraisal District has mailed notices of value to property owners to inform them of changes to their property value, changes to the market value or special appraised value placed on their property, estimated taxes, exemptions granted, and other important legal information. Please read the notice carefully. If there are any errors, or if you do not agree with the change in your property's value, you should file a protest with the El Paso Central Appraisal District by May 15th or within 30 days from the date on your appraisal notice. The El Paso Central Appraisal District has staff prepared to assist you. For more information, call 915-780-2131.
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4: The El Paso Central Appraisal District has mailed notices of value to property owners to inform them of changes to their property value, changes to the market value or special appraised value placed on their property, estimated taxes, exemptions granted, and other important legal information. 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If there are any errors or if you do not agree with the change in your property's value, you should file a protest with the El Paso Central Appraisal District by May 15th or within 30 days from the date on your appraisal notice. 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

0: That is Theory of a Dead Man, RX, better known as Medicaid. Theory of a Dead Man is coming to the Abraham Chavez Theater along with Seven Dust and Return to Dust. That show is scheduled for September 15th. Tickets go on sale today at 10 a.m. Get them through Ticketmaster. And how about a pair of Win It Before You Can Buy Them tickets? I know it's a little early in the show, but we have a lot coming up later in the show. I would hate for this to get shuffled and left behind. So let's go ahead and give away tickets to Theory of a Dead Man, Seven Dust, and Return to Dust. And we're going to make it caller number 8 since it's May 8th. Caller number 8, you want to use that studio line number, 910-4995. That's 910-4995. And we had a question yesterday. Who is headlining? Apparently, it's a co-headlining tour.
1: Oh.
0: And they flip-flop back and forth.
1: Oh, cool.
2: Yes.
0: Joanna is of the opinion that whoever goes last is the headliner, no matter what.
1: Yeah, that's normally.
0: So that means Domingo is the headliner of your comedy.
1: Yes. Domingo headlines every one of our open mics. That is true.
0: Caller 8, let's go ahead and get that contestant and set you up with our last pair, of winning before you can buy them tickets for Theory of a Dead Man, Seven Dust, and Return to Dust, the Haboob of Rock Show. I stole your joke, Nico.
1: Stop it.
0: Now, while Danny's getting a winner there, Joanna's got the Hollywood Cheesemade coming up in just a few minutes. I want to give you a preview of Loudwire Nights tonight. So, happy birthday, Alex Van Halen. His birthday is today. That will be observed tonight on Loudwire Nights. We've got Mission Metallica. And this week, Mission Metallica has been focused on Hardwired to Self-Destruct. Tonight, we're going to hear three from that, including Atlas Rise. 11 o'clock, The Pit. That is our one-hour metal feature. You can really rock out on a Friday night, starting at 11. Slayer, Slipknot, Anthrax, Mudvayne. Those are just some of the few of the artists that are going to be featured on our metal feature, 1 hour of metal, The Pit, tonight starting at 11 o'clock. That's on Loudwire Nights, Monday through Friday, 7 to midnight on 95.5 KLAQ. This is one of my favorite stories of the past couple of weeks.
1: Which one?
0: The Onion, the satirical website, has taken over the operations of InfoWars.
1: The InfoWars owners?
0: Yeah, they now own InfoWars. This all comes about because the InfoWars host, Alex Jones, had been harassing parents whose toddlers and preschoolers were killed in the Sandy Hook killing, and they won a judgment against him for over $1 billion. So now The Onion gets all of the branding for InfoWars. So comedian Tim Heidecker is the host, and he's already put out an episode here, kind of like an introductory episode. It's weird. Tim Heidecker sounds a lot like Alex Jones. I think you'll agree.
3: Nation has come under attack by Alex Jones and his cabal of liars.
0: And how hilarious is this that they now just get to be on his platform making fun of Alex Jones, I guess, till the cows come home.
3: Scoundrels and criminals. I can tell you it's been difficult for me and my family, but my resolve has only been strengthened by this. I can weather these personal attacks. You can come at me all day long, and I will remain firm and strong because we have established a movement now. We are speaking now to the people out there consider themselves info warriors and who are on our side, okay?
0: Do you want to hear a little bit more, just the highlights?
1: Yes.
3: We have also established something really historic, folks. We have created an alliance between the Lord God and Satan himself.
1: Oh, wow.
3: We have communicated.

0: with through spiritual practice, through demon rituals.
1: You got them together.
0: We have gotten together, Lord Almighty and His Son, to come together at the bargaining table or in a neutral ground.
2: All right, let's move it ahead a little bit. Are they going to have guests? Yeah, apparently they're going to have guests from time
0: to time. We got a couple of phone calls we want to get to. Lots going on here. Do we have anybody on the line?
1: Wait, go back a little bit. It says InfoWars chief issues emergency statement, which if you weren't paying attention to the news, you might think, oh, Alex Jones just said something.
2: And the fact that this is going to confuse so many.
1: It's going to confuse so many.
2: Alex Jones fans.
3: I want to say, Tim, hello. This is the President of the United States of America.
0: Ladies and gentlemen, we have the President of the United States, Donald J. Trump, a man that I have recently been feuding with over some of his policy decisions, but a man that I believe is a good man, and he's going to find his way through all this. But, sir, it is a pleasure to have you on here.
3: Thank you. You know, we're going to have our disagreement. We're going to have our fights, but we love each other. And when we love, love can conquer all.
0: Phil, what's on your mind then?
4: Well, I've just been kind of perusing around some of the new merchandise. And for a long time, I've been into gold and acquiring gold. And I really love this new product you guys have. It doesn't have a great family friendly name, but called Pista Gold.
0: Yes. We're excited about Pista Gold, ladies and gentlemen. Let me just reiterate. We now have a scientific technological system by which we can take your urine and ship it to us, and we'll be able to extract the gold minerals out of your urine. As you know, our body is made up of many minerals and salt and different minerals, including gold.
1: Piss to gold.
2: This doesn't sound way off from the kind of nonsense that Alex, the real Alex, would try to
1: right
2: sell
1: there,
2: on his
1: thing.
2: What do you think of this?
1: It's hilarious. This is great.
2: Just the best.
1: It must piss Alex Jones off to no end.
2: Yeah, probably. Well, if it does, he should send that in and turn it to gold. If it pisses.
1: Joanna, tell us more.
2: Here we go. It is our Hollywood Cheese May Entertainment News with Joanna Barba. Good morning.
5: Good morning.
1: Hey, boo.
5: What's up?
1: You look nice today, by the way.
5: Thank you.
2: Yeah, I love your Mortal Kombat t-shirt.
5: Yep. Thank you. Sounds like we may be getting... Oh, excuse me.
2: Start it again.
5: I haven't even eaten the popcorn for this reason.
1: Yeah, you haven't eaten any popcorn.
5: It sounds like we may be getting new music from Kiss. During a YouTube interview with Kiss by Sienna, Gene Simmons gave fans an update on what they've been up to, and it's good news for fans anxious for some new tunes. Here is what he said.
6: When I hear people...
5: Oh, that's the wrong clue.
2: All right, we want to hear Gene Simmons here.
5: Damn it. Hold on. My computer's being a little weird.
2: All right.
1: Don't you hate when that happens?
2: Yeah, it happens.
5: Okay, I got it.
7: So my first question is, what have you been up to since Kiss has retired from touring?
8: Oh, goodness. A lot. Well, Kiss is in the studio now. So we just recorded a new song, as a matter of fact, that Paul wrote. I can't tell you more about it. And that'll be coming out at some point.
9: Oh, man.
2: Okay.
5: Interesting.
9: Thoughts, Buzz?
1: Is Paul the cat?
9: He's a star child.
2: Star child.
5: The cat
9: is Peter Criss.
1: Just imagine him licking his paws.
2: behind the drum kit.
1: Yeah.
9: The drumsticks, yeah.
5: Thoughts, comments, concerns?
9: I don't know. A huge Kiss fan here, but I don't think we need new music from them.
2: Really?
9: Especially after their 2012 album, Monster. That was complete trash.
1: Danny, you're in the Kiss Army?
9: No.
2: He's a veteran.
9: Know,
2: he used to be.
1: Yeah.
9: No, I mean...
1: Stolen Valor.
9: Kiss was like the band that introduced me to rock, so I love them.
2: It's a soft spot. Soft spot.
9: Yeah, but I gotta keep it real. Just that last album was just horrible, and I just feel like just gotta leave it as is. Don't ruin the legacy.
1: Don't die as the villain.
9: Yeah.
5: Very nice.

0: face. This isn't the
1: first. Haven't been cool since they took off their makeup for the first time. How about that?
2: Do you think that?
3: Hot take.
2: I like Cycle Circus, the album that came afterwards. Yeah, right. But that's about it, yeah.
0: Oh, interesting.
2: Yeah, after that, been, yeah, not good.
0: This isn't the first time this year that Simmons has mentioned Kiss making new music. In an April interview with Polestar, in which he and Stanley discussed the band's upcoming Las Vegas Avatar show, Simmons said the show would include new songs, adding that the tunes were written by them. The Kiss Avatar show is expected to launch in 2028.
1: Does that mean they have digital avatars of the members of Kiss? Or that it's Avatar themed?
0: Right.
1: What is the avatar aspect? Or do they dress blue? Do they bend air? What do they do exactly?
3: Nice.
0: So many avatars that it could mean, right?
3: Yeah. When you Google Kiss, they come up as heavy metal, shock rock,
1: glam rock,
3: and glam metal.
2: No, hard rock.
3: Okay. But they're heavy. They're considered heavy metal.
2: Maybe because their look. Musically, I feel like they're more just hard rock. In the 80s, hair metal, definitely.
3: Nice.
2: Yeah.
0: From one band that wears makeup to another, Motley Crue will be joined by Carrie Underwood for the performance on the upcoming season finale of American Idol. The former American Idol winner is a noted rock fan and previously covered the Crue song Home Sweet Home to be used as the show's season 8 farewell song. While that means that they'll probably be singing Home Sweet Home, I'm holding out hope for a mashup that I like to call Jesus Take the Feel Good.
3: Oh.
0: The American Idol finale will air May 11th, and as previously reported, the episode will also feature performances from Shinedown, Blues Traveler, and Gin Blossoms. One actor is learning the hard way that the internet does not play around when it comes to Beyoncé. Paul Anthony Kelly, who stars in Love Story, John F. Kennedy Jr. and Carolyn Bessette as John, has sparked backlash after walking the Met Gala red carpet and being asked what he thought of Beyoncé's music. His response did not sit well with the Bayhive.
4: Yeah, wild. Super fun.
5: Favorite Beyoncé song?
4: I don't know. I'm a metalhead.
3: How dare he?
1: Wait, what did he say?
0: That he's a metalhead.
1: What did they ask?
0: They asked him what his favorite Beyoncé song is. And he said, I don't know. I'm a metalhead.
1: Okay. That seems like a gotcha question. Like if you ask me what my favorite Beyoncé song is.
3: What's your favorite Beyoncé song?
1: Texas Hold'em.
0: Nice.
2: Is it really?
3: That's the only one you can think of.
0: I think it's the only one you know.
1: All the Single Ladies?
0: Yeah. Well, it sounds like this guy has probably more Metallica than Beyoncé on his playlist, but the internet was not having it. Social media immediately dragged him for sounding dismissive, especially because Beyoncé was one of the Met Gala co-chairs this year. Her name was on the invitation. Others defended him, saying, not everybody has to be part of the Bayhive, but apparently admitting you prefer guitars over Single Ladies is enough to start an online riot.
3: It's like kicking the nest, the hive.
1: Ask all those Beyoncé fans how many of them really love metal. What's your favorite Manowar song?
2: Yeah, there you go.
3: I guess Joanna's point is Manowar was not one of the chairs of the Met Gala.
0: Right.
3: That a famous musician. It's like if you had.
0: It's like if you gave an invitation to someone and it said Buzz Adams invites you.
3: And somebody asked you, hey, "What's your favorite Buzz Adams clip?" I don't know.
0: I listen to NPR.
3: Yeah,
2: there we go. Yeah.
0: Fans are sending well wishes to Bonnie Tyler after the '80s music icon was hospitalized in Portugal for emergency intestinal surgery. A statement shared to her website says the surgery was successful and the 74-year-old is now recovering. Although reports say she was later placed in a medically induced coma to help with that recovery.
1: No. I just want to point out,
0: yeah,
1: this is Bonnie Tyler's heartbeat, so it's clear that it is only a partial eclipse of the heart right now.
0: It's not the total eclipse of the heart yet. Ding, ding.
1: Thank you.
3: No,
0: ding, ding.
2: You don't have the bell anymore? Okay.
3: He can do it for himself.
0: Tyler was expected to kick off a European tour this month with shows planned across multiple countries. Of course, she's best known for her powerhouse hits like Total Eclipse of the Heart and Holding Out for a Hero. So fans around the world are definitely hoping this story has a happy
3: ending. She goes, I need a hero.
0: That's her?
3: Oh, I thought that was the fairy godmother.

0: from Shrek.
1: That it was her too, yeah. Finally, Robert Downey Jr. is not totally sold on influencer culture, and he's definitely not sugarcoating it. During a recent podcast appearance, the Marvel star called influencers evangelical hucksters of the information age. Here is more from him.
2: When I hear people talk about, oh, the stars of the future are going to be influencers, I go, I don't know what world you're living into, but I think that that is absolute horseshit. The influencers today are almost like the evangelical hucksters of the information age. At the same token, it's different because we're playing in this new territory. And so it's a little bit of a frontier, and I don't really have a judgment on it.
0: Well, you kind of just said two contradictory things.
1: So do you have a judgment or not? Downey said that he doesn't necessarily hate influencers, but he worries too much attention is being placed on fame that feels manufactured instead of earned. He even revealed his 14-year-old son briefly got caught up trying to make money from gaming streams. Still, Downey admitted some influencers he's met are actually grounded, accomplished, cool people.
3: Oh, nice.
1: So while he's not totally anti-social media, he clearly is over the endless get ready with me era.
3: So this was said by Dr. Doom?
1: This was said by him himself.
3: Dr. Doom.
1: You can see Downey go full on Dr. Doom when Avengers Doomsday arrives in theaters December 18th.
4: Our digital expert in the building occasionally tells me that I'm an influencer.
1: Who's our digital expert?
3: Cat.
4: Cat.
1: Ah, yes.
4: It happened the other day.
1: You were so mad that day we took a picture.
4: That is a slur.
1: I'm not
4: an influencer. I will never be an influencer.
3: What's the definition?
4: So why
0: would people hire you for endorsements?
4: Well, I'm influencing people.
0: Okay, that's the point. That's the point of an influencer.
1: Kat said the other day, let's take a picture when Badio Eats brought food for us.
0: Yeah.
1: She's like, let's take a picture. You're an influencer, Buzz. And he got so mad.
4: I lost my appetite.
0: Wait, so the picture of you, Cappy, and Joanna, that was a forced one?
1: Yes.
0: You could see it in his face. He was
1: mad. Yeah. With your entertainment news, I'm Joanna Barba.
4: We're going to come back here in just a few minutes. Got a true crime report, brand new true crime.

0: or why your BZ Woodland tires are always muddy. Toyota, let's go places.
1: My name is Jessa. One of the things I love the most about working for United Healthcare is that everybody matters. Every moment matters. There's a person behind every problem. I care because it's what I was put on this earth to do.
2: I'm Ben, and I work at United Healthcare. I am just one piece of a larger puzzle, but every piece matters. 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We want to make the healthcare system better for everyone. I care because I want to make a difference. 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
3: Honey, we received a notice from the Central Appraisal District.
4: What is it?
3: It's a notice of the value for our home. It shows the value changed and gives an estimate of what our property taxes might be.
4: Is there anything we can do?
3: Yes, we can file a protest by May 15th or within 30 days from the date on this notice.
5: The El Paso Central Appraisal District has mailed notices of value to property owners to inform them of changes to their property value, changes to the market value or special appraised value placed on their property, estimated taxes, exemptions granted, and other important legal information. Please read the notice carefully. If there are any errors or if you do not agree with the change in your property's value, you should file a protest with the El Paso Central Appraisal District by May 15th or within 30 days from the date on your appraisal notice. The El Paso Central Appraisal District has staff prepared to assist you. For more information, call 915-780-2131.
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0: Honey, we received a notice from the Central Appraisal District.
1: What is it?
0: It's a notice of the value for our home. It shows the value changed and gives an estimate of what our property taxes might be.
1: Is there anything we can do?
0: Yes, we can file a protest by May 15th or within 30 days from the date on this notice.
2: The El Paso Central Appraisal District.
3: I got my mom's card.
4: Oh, a card.
3: So far.
4: Mm-hmm.
3: That's nice. What I've already picked out.
4: If you want to know, you're making it sound like I'm a terrible son.
3: Make yourself sound like that. No, I don't do that.
4: When I was there last time, I bought her, she needed a new outdoor grill. So I bought her a new outdoor grill since I wasn't going to be there for Mother's Day.
3: So I ended up getting her Mother's Day present.
4: Right. It's just not the sentimentality of doing it on a specific day. It's just like, hey, here's a gift. And she's like, okay, that'll be my Mother's Day gift.
3: Yeah.
4: Yeah, nothing wrong with that, right?
3: No, nothing. Show her that you love her.
4: I just hate talking about
3: feelings.
4: I just hate all of it, man. Let's get a look at the golfers forecast brought to you by Painted Dunes Desert Golf Course. Looks like we have a couple of good days for golf. Then it might get a little windy on Sunday. But today's sunny. 90 is going to be the high temperature. And we're going to see those light winds probably under 5 miles an hour. So today gets an A+. Not too hot. Not too windy. Sun's out. No rain. Tomorrow for your Saturday, sunny, 95 for the high temperature. And for most of the day, the winds are going to be under 10 miles an hour. They're going to start picking up overnight. Then on Sunday, mostly sunny. Still not any rain in the forecast. For most of the day, winds are going to remain under 10 miles an hour. So I got to tell you, all three of these are A+ days. 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
3: I just barely saw all the app chat messages. Do you want me to say any of them?
4: Did they come in today or?
3: Yeah, no, today. Yeah, okay. These are today's. A lot of people wanted to talk about our segment where we had a clip of a woman sitting in the front seat of a car, and then a mother.
4: The mother of the boyfriend made her get out of the front seat so she could have the front seat, and the girlfriend got kind of huffy.
3: Yeah, I don't know why the girlfriend would get huffy. It's like, dude, just listen to the mom and try to make a good impression. But a bunch of people had thoughts on that.
4: All right.
3: Talkster says, P.S. Maybe the mom sitting in the front seat thing applies to if it's your girlfriend, but you don't have to do that if it's your wife.
4: What now?
3: I think he's saying, like, if you're already married, I don't think the mom would have made the guy's wife move.
4: Well, she even said in the thing, y'all ain't even married yet.
3: Yeah, exactly. The German lady from Alamogordo says, it's a respect thing. Respect the elder. Yeah, I agree. Danny, Joel Payan says that Kiss's Lick It Up and Asylum were solid albums.
5: Lick It Up, yeah. I don't like Asylum, but Lick It Up, yeah.
4: Here's a little bit of the audio from what we were talking about before.
6: I'm not sitting in the back seat. You need to get out. You're going to sit in the back seat today. You need to get out. I'm not sitting in the back seat.
7: My mom's coming, so I won't. You have to get in the back.
6: What you mean you're not coming?
4: The boyfriend had to tell the girlfriend, hey, you got to get in the back seat.
3: Yeah.
4: Wait. She gets mad and storms off, goes and gets in her own car. The girlfriend.
8: It's not that deep. Just sit in the back seat.
6: All right, Sophia. Okay, no, y'all not married anyway, honey. We're just going somewhere. You act like you got to sit in the back seat forever.
3: Just sit in the back seat. Like, why would that girl make a big deal out of it?
4: Maybe there's already tension we don't know about.
9: It kind of looks like there was already, well, just from the video alone.
4: I got a feeling maybe the mom is not 100% approving of the relationship. That's just a hunch more than anything else.
3: I guess
4: else.
3: What most people would think is, like, if you're trying to make a good impression on this woman who is the mother of your boyfriend, she's probably an important part of his life.
10: Hey, morning, Marcia. It's Bill Bell calling in about the front seat, back seat thing. First of all, it's called courtesy to elders, or courtesy, or respect. However you want to balance it, it doesn't have really anything to do with elderly. It just really has to do with respect. That's your boyfriend's mom. You

0: render that respect. But on the side note of that, was it a four-door or two-door car?
1: Four.
0: Because
1: four.
0: That does make a difference whether you make the older person get into the back. But at the end of the day, if you had a Bentley, you would be being chauffeured and you would be in the back seat. So why are we complaining about the back seat ever?
1: All right. Thank you, Mill.
2: Yeah, thanks, Ben. Eastside Fernie, our upshot, says, that's the struggle men go through, especially on Mother's Day. Do I spend it with my mom or my wife? I'm totally team mom in the front seat, by the way. Lukewarm Water from Lubbock says, as for me, if my mom or my girlfriend's mom is riding in the car, mom gets the front seat.
1: Okay.
2: Cordova says, till this day, my pops still says, till this day, my pops says that to his wife, you're not my mother. Why am I going to buy you flowers?
1: Yeah.
2: Like what your dad said.
1: I heard my dad say that multiple times. You're not my mom. So that's, I thought those were the rules. Get one more call here. Then we got the trick.
3: Good morning, guys. So I think it's a matter of courtesy, of politeness, maybe doing that. For example, it's not often, but whenever my dad or my stepdad ride with us, maybe, you know, going out to eat or something, my wife automatically offers. I don't have to say anything. She just automatically offers to give him the shotgun seat next to me. You know, I don't think it's an unwritten rule, but, I don't think it's a rule. Like I said, I think it's just a matter of courtesy.
1: It's just my family is, people will fall over themselves to accommodate other people. You know, that's just the way my family is.
2: Yeah, but I could totally see
1: top to bottom.
2: You would do nothing to facilitate it. Like, you would just walk and you'd just be like, well, I hope somebody figures it out for whoever's
4: going. No, he'd get upset and be like, guys, just figure it out. One of you go in the front seat.
5: Exactly. He was
1: yeah, but I just couldn't see, I just could never see that happening with anybody in my family. Nobody's going to get
5: territorial about it, whatever.
4: No, but I mean, like, if they're going, no, you go in the front. No, you go in the front.
1: Somebody,
4: I
1: just pick a seat.
4: I can see you getting frustrated over that.
1: Oh,
4: just,
1: yeah. Yeah, it wouldn't take
4: just
1: long
4: pick.
1: Either.
5: Have you ever driven in a car with a significant other and your mother?
1: Yeah, sure. Yeah.
5: And what happens?
1: I don't know. Nobody, it's not a, it's never been an issue. So why would I even note it? It's yeah. just never been an issue.
6: That's the sound of the police. That's the sound of the beast.
1: It's time for our true crime report. Actual crime stories from around the world and across the nation. And we do have the Florida Man game
2: Yay.
1: Today.
2: I'm feeling lucky.
1: A couple of quick hits here to start off the true crime report. A woman in West Virginia is facing charges after she chased down and fired multiple shots.
2: Oh, God.
1: At a driver who had hit a chicken outside her home.
4: A chicken?
1: This is West Virginia. I've got to assume this is rural. You know, you got chickens. You don't have to be rural. People have chickens in their yard in my neighborhood.
2: Yeah. I was going to say, also, I have a friend. She lives close by to me. We're in this, I mean, in the city. They have chickens.
1: Yeah, chickens.
2: Yeah.
1: Anyway,
2: egg prices,
1: I guess they were her chickens, and she was upset that one of them got hit, so she chased and started shooting a gun.
2: Oh, my God. Yeah.
1: In other news, the U.S. State Department will begin revoking U.S. passports of thousands of parents who owe a significant amount of unpaid child support. What do you think of that?
2: I think that's an interest. That's fascinating from a law point of view. Like, you owe child support. What are we going to do? We're going to take your passport.
1: Revoke your passport.
2: Huh. I wonder whose idea that was.
1: Two women have been charged with a half-assed robbery.
2: Like, didn't think it out the whole way through, or they literally, their asses were hanging out?
1: No. The bar was called the half-ass bar.
4: Oh, my God.
1: The half-ass bar is in Bland, Missouri. But the robbery was also half-assed. So it was doubly half-assed. It was full-assed. Two women have been charged after stealing more than $3,500 from the half-ass bar in Bland, Missouri. They broke into the safe. They broke into a cash-to-coin exchange machine. Actually, they took that with them. And they attempted but failed to break into an ATM. They were also caught on security.

0: cameras. Their vehicles were caught on security cameras. Turns out one of the women was the daughter of one of the owners of the bar.
1: Oh, interesting.
0: So that really is half-assed that you don't know where the security cameras are. The motivation, according to police, was probably financing a drug habit because one of the women had fentanyl and meth on them when they were caught.
1: Sounds about right.
0: Now, the owners of the half-ass bar called out their daughter on social media when they found out she was robbing them. The police asked them to take down her actual name while the case works its way through the legal system.
1: Can you please take your daughter's name off of social media? Let us handle this.
0: I mean, I don't know what the population of Bland, Missouri is, but it sounds like the kind of town where everybody knows who everybody is anyway. Yeah. So, half-assed robbery of a half-assed bar. Place. Got a little bit of audio. So, for some of our stories here, a Florida woman, this is not our Florida man story, though. A Florida woman who thought an intruder was breaking into her home got up to investigate. So, it was making a lot of noise. She thought somebody was breaking in. She found two alligators fighting on an enclosed porch, which she says her children play in. Here is homeowner Kayla Burris talking about the encounter with the two alligators.
2: I thought somebody was breaking in because I never thought that the gators were going to enter my porch. Definitely it looked like they were fighting over territory or something. It wasn't like a mating ritual that I had seen because there was blood and it had its hindquarters like in its jaws through the door.
1: Oh my God.
2: It was scary, and I just warned everybody else in the neighborhood, like, watch your kids, watch the dogs, because it was fast and they were powerful.
1: The gator's like, we need a fight. Where are we going to go? No. Let's go to that lady's house.
0: Florida, though, right?
1: Florida.
0: In Texas, a woman went over and kicked a man's Corvette, which she claimed was too loud because she has sensitive ears. It was caught on video at the gas station. The woman claimed that she had a condition and went over and confronted the man at the gas station after he started up his Corvette.
1: It's too loud.
0: What? That's exactly what she said. You can see her going over there.
1: She kicked the door. Okay, like the bodywork. She kicked the bodywork.
0: Yeah. Anyway, she got into it with the guy.
3: Hey, you understand what I said to you, sir?
4: I understand, ma'am.
3: All right, we'll call the police.
4: I'm calling the police.
3: And have them enforce the law. Do you understand?
4: Ma'am.
3: Do you understand?
4: You just kicked my vehicle, ma'am.
3: Do you understand?
4: You just kicked my vehicle.
3: Do you understand?
4: I'm back away from my car now.
3: I have tinnitus.
4: Back away from my car. Back away from my car.
3: No, you have to certify that you understand me. Do you understand me? Do not do that again. You're hurting my ears. Do you understand me? Do you understand me? You're hurting my ears. I need to pump my gas and get going in my truck.
0: Oh, there we go.
4: Please back away from me, ma'am.
3: Don't do that again with your car. It's illegal. Your must be the size of a peanut.
1: Did you
0: catch the last?
1: Yeah, she had to do some penis shaming at the end. Your penis must be the size of a peanut.
0: The dude has a matte black C8 Corvette Z06, so possibly a little midlife crisis going in. I'm not going to sue.
1: First of all, you're gonna go against that guy. I mean, that chick was.
0: You're saying the guy is definitely in the right.
1: Yeah.
0: Okay. I don't know if that's just how a Corvette sounds.
1: Yes.
0: But isn't it kind of infuriating when somebody's car is so loud and you know they put something on it to artificially make it louder?
1: Yeah, that is. I mean,
0: if it's just kind of a pathetic cry for attention, right?
1: Especially if it's not a nice car. If it's a nice car, I understand it.
0: They just put something on it to make it louder. What are you doing? I wonder if this lady would have gone and kicked a bunch of Hell's Angels because their Harleys make so much noise when they start them up.
1: I was going to say, this lady, I don't know if she would go up to a hardened biker and do the exact same thing. What a Karen. I love Karen videos. I'm watching like a ton on YouTube right now. Like, just Karen's getting...
0: Oh, I thought Karen's had kind of had their day and people were not into those anymore.

0: friend.
1: All right. Florida man game. Everybody ready? I need you to write down an answer as I give you a headline about a Florida man story. Who runs

0: right. The rules are pretty simple, so you can play along at home. If anybody's able to get the right answer, our company will pay you
1: $10,000. $10,000 clams.
0: It's hard to believe. Really? They'll give you $10,000 just for getting the correct answer.
1: Smackaroos.
0: Florida man arrested for blanking while intoxicated. Ooh. Florida man arrested for blanking while intoxicated. All right, contestants. Well, I know that does not give you a lot. What do you mean?
2: Coke or meth, crocodile.
0: Crocodiling while intoxicated. Yeah.
2: Hot pocketing. No. Okay, please say it again.
0: Florida man. Arrested for blanking while intoxicated. Need to caution the contestants. We only have 8 seconds left to write your answers down.
2: Wait, I need more time. I can't think of anything.
1: One more time. Let's hear it. One more
0: time. Florida man arrested for blanking while intoxicated. All right, time is up, everybody. Need to have your answers.
2: All right.
3: I got mine.
0: All right, Danny's got his. All right, Danny, you can go first. Florida man arrested for blanking while intoxicated.
3: For using the restroom.
1: Okay.
3: Or going to the restroom, like in public.
1: All right. Yeah. Okay. All right.
0: Nico?
1: I'm saying surfing while intoxicated.
2: Oh, that's a good one.
0: Do people... This may seem like a dumb question. Do people surf in Florida?
2: In the beaches of Florida?
0: Yeah, that's yeah. But is it good surfing water?
1: If it's boogie boarding, I still get it. I still win.
0: Okay, but you say surfing while intoxicated.
1: Yeah. / boogie boarding / all water-related activities.
0: All right, Joanna, you had a little bit of trouble coming up with an answer, but let me hear. Florida man arrested for blanking while intoxicated.
2: Because you added that ing at the end of blank. I'm going to say teaching.
0: Teaching while intoxicated. Guys, some really good answers. You did not have a lot to work with. However, no correct answers. Florida man was arrested for operating a drone while intoxicated. So.
1: a drone?
0: Yeah.
1: Droning while intoxicated.
0: 34-year-old man in Florida named Richard Carpenter was operating a drone at around 12:20 a.m., so shortly after midnight. He intentionally buzzed a parked car with the drone. Well, the guy who was in the car with his windows down at the time called police because the drone's spinning blades, he felt, were too close for comfort. The police showed up, and Carpenter, the guy with the drone, admitted he was flying the drone in that direction because he thought that car was following him, since he saw it in several different locations. The victim said that he was a delivery driver, and that's why he was stopped in the neighborhood. Police smelled alcohol on the drone owner's breath and said that he seemed hammered. Officially, Mr. Carpenter was charged with burglary and assault.
1: Hmm?
0: He was charged with burglary and assault. That's because in addition to the drone stuff, Mr. Carpenter also reached inside the guy's vehicle and tried to wrestle his phone away from him.
1: Oh, that's messed up.
0: So, is it illegal to operate a drone while you're intoxicated?
1: Apparently.
0: I mean, I don't have a drone, but I bet a lot of people out there do. And I'd like some clarification.

0: You should.
1: I remember with Jibs, when he was into the drones, he said that you had to register with the FAA for some of them.
2: Really?
1: Mm-hmm.
0: Probably the bigger ones, I'm sure. Anyway, that was the answer. No winner today on the Florida main game.

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0: bathroom habits?
1: I did. I just got here.
0: Guys talking about, it's guys saying that they sit when they pee and they're proud of it. This came
2: Thank
0: off.
2: Thank you all for sharing. That was nice.
3: TMI, no, maybe.
0: This came off a thing we were talking about yesterday. Just a bunch of people on Reddit were kind of chiming in on societal norms that they no longer care about or will observe or honor. And let me just read exactly what one person said, because this seemed to really get a lot of people calling in. One of the people said, Danny, do not isolate this so it sounds like I'm saying it, okay?
3: No promises.
0: I am very much a man, and I sit when I pee. Why? Because I stand all day, and that's my time.
2: Straight out of the mouth from Buzz Adams.
3: Sounds like an endorsement for like sitting down to pee. It's like, I'm Buzz Adams, and I sit down to pee.
2: To which yesterday no, I asked, you guys can do that?
1: You can wait, but we it's a you didn't know it was an option, even though we
2: just, I did not know it was an option.
3: Yeah,
0: how would it not be an option?
2: I don't know. I don't know how things work down there for you guys.
1: Like it's a hose that kinks.
2: Yeah, like I don't know. How do you control it? You just
1: not
3: sometimes you don't.
1: Sometimes you don't.
3: Yeah,
1: no, sometimes you don't.
0: Let's go to the phones.
2: Does it touch the toilet water?
3: Gravity does the work.
0: Does it touch the toilet water? If
1: mine does.
3: I knew it.
2: Oh, I get it.
4: Good morning, Joe. So, on that sitting to pee, if it's a urinal at a restaurant or store, yeah, you stand up. But I've noticed it at home, when you're peeing or sometimes you're standing, it splashes, you know, it hits the seat. If you're wearing shorts, you can actually feel it hitting your legs.
0: Oh, my God.
4: I also started to sit during the night because it was make a loud noise and my wife be asleep. I don't know if you've seen those shows where they put like, you see where all the splashing goes when you flush the toilet. I think that's why they have, most new houses have the toilet in a separate room with its own door. So all that stuff doesn't go everywhere. So yeah, there's good stuff about sitting to pee.
0: I got to commend, there are a lot of guys out there that are obviously secure enough to be identified as sit-down peers. Oh, that would erect your reputation.
2: Sit-down peers?
0: Like 30 years ago?
1: 30 years ago? You would have been making fun. You're still probably making fun of everybody in your head.
0: No, but all the arguments do make a lot of sense. You know?
1: Yeah.
2: Yeah, just sit to
0: pee. Especially if it's in the middle of the night. Maybe you don't want to turn the light on. You don't want to wake your significant other up.
5: I sit because I want to make sure everything goes into the toilet. Sometimes it'll come out in three separate streams.
2: Oh, my God.
5: Well, I can aim two of them at the toilet. The other one is almost inadvertently rolling down my leg.
1: Oh, my
5: that's
1: God.
5: That's why I sit. Bye.
2: It does that? You can do it in three different streams?
0: Well, usually it's a splitter, means two, but I've seen the triple
1: split. The triple split.
2: Oh, my God. Yeah, you guys should be sitting to pee.
0: There was
2: a lot of people in the app chat yesterday who were saying, like, yeah, you know what? It's less messy if I just sit and pee, and my wife appreciates if I'm sitting to pee.
0: That's the thing. I think you kind of got, the implication is that you're kind of whipped.
1: You're whipped.
0: Yeah, right. You're whipped. Your wife makes you sit. What kind of man are you?
2: No, at this point, everyone sit to pee.
1: I live by myself.
0: That's going to be a hard sell on a lot of people, a lot of guys.
1: I just let
6: it. Yeah, dude, I'm going to back up that guy in the app chat. I'm very much a man. You know, normal, pretty cool and everything, I guess, you know. Right. And, dude, I definitely like to sit when I pee, too, man. There's less splash, you know, it's cleaner. And then if you're already sitting, like the guy said, you know, you get to chill a little bit, take a breather. And then if you're sitting, you're in a stall, meaning there's toilet paper, and you can kind of clean up, you know, refresh. It's getting hot out and sweaty and stuff, you know. So, okay. Bro, there's a lot of benefits to it, man. But to each his own.
0: All right. So we have heard from the guys who are bold enough to say they are pro sitting.
2: Yeah.
1: You know, I live by myself. I just let it flow.
2: Take a load off. Go sit down, you know?
7: Yeah. Question for Nico. Doesn't the triple split, isn't that a symptom of gonorrhea? Because it's clogged.
2: Oh, my God, is it?
1: Okay, I didn't want to get into the specifics of this. Because this is, yeah, because it's

0: crazy.
1: Come on, a triple splitter?
0: No, it's not necessarily a sign of that, but when it does split, it usually means that there is something...
2: like gonorrhea.
0: Clogging.
2: Gonorrhea. It,
0: no, it's not always. Actually, did you ever see Me, Myself, and Irene with Jim Carrey? Uh-huh. Do you remember? Because what's the premise? He has like a split personality.
2: Yeah.
0: So then the next morning after he has sex, it's splitting. Uh-huh. He pees and it going different ways. And he goes, did I have sex last night?
2: Yeah.
0: It can also happen because of that.
2: Oh, okay. Interesting. I'm learning so much about your pee.
1: Or
2: habits.
1: I'm going to tell you something off the air because I just think it's too graphic.
0: Yeah.
1: Okay. So also.
0: All right. Okay.
1: Right.
0: I mean,
3: I guess.
0: Sorry, Danny.
2: Tell Danny during the talk back.
1: Do you think that's too nasty to say on air?
0: Yes, that's weird.
2: A little, yeah.
1: Okay. Sorry, Danny.
0: It's like having an eyelash.
2: Not on air, but tell him on the talk back.
0: It's like having an eyelash in your
2: eye.
0: If
2: there's something obstructing.
1: Yeah, it can totally turn you into a splitter situation.
0: The one-eyed sea snake.
3: Oh, I know. That's. I feel like that's a universal experience for you.
1: Right. Right. Oh, okay. Thank you, Danny.
2: Oh, then go ahead and say it.
1: That's if you got like a stray pube like laying across the pee hole.
0: Okay.
1: It'll make a splitter come out. Listen, I'm trying to be adult here and talk about adult issues.
0: A splitter.
3: But I feel like splitter happens just because so many different reasons.
0: Yeah, there's a lot of different reasons it could happen.
3: It's so annoying, yeah.
4: Hey, morning, Mo Show. Mill. Yeah, calling in about the sitting down and pee thing. If I'm at home, I sit down and pee. Less mess to clean up afterwards. That's the simplest answer. Splashing, all that other jazz. But if I'm out in public, I'm not sitting on any toilets unless I got to do number two. It's just that simple. It ain't a manly thing. It's just a comfort, lazy thing.
1: I agree, and it depends on the quality of the restroom. Some place you go, and it's like, it's nicer than my home. And other places you go, and it's
2: some
1: like,
2: places I'm gonna take a while. I don't want to sit.
1: Now I know why some women hover.
2: Yeah, we have to hover.
0: Can you pop me up, please? There's a whole other angle we're not even considering.
2: Oh.
5: And jail, if you don't sit down to pee, bro, you could get killed. I don't know if you knew that, Buzz Adams.
1: Nope.
5: If you don't sit down to pee when you're in jail, you would finna get
0: shanked.
1: Why?
2: They can come up behind you.
3: Why would he do that?
1: Maybe because you're making a mess. It's not appreciated by your cellmate.
3: Never turn your back.
0: I remember doing
1: this. I think it's more like it's considered... bad form in prison.
0: Yes.
1: To pee
3: while standing up.
0: So I did like a scared straight program in high school. Not scared, but like a tour of.
1: Wait. I thought they only sent the worst of the worst to the scared straight.
0: No, it wasn't that. It was just like a tour. I just got to do a tour of the county jail.
1: Did you see the people in jail?
0: Yeah.
1: Did they make cat calls at you?
2: And were they like,
1: bring those sweet cheeks over here, mama?
0: It was a group of us. It was a group of us.
2: Did they have like people in jail talk to you guys? Like,
0: they did have.
2: You don't want to end up like
1: punk.
2: Me.
1: You're going to end up like me.
0: It wasn't
1: right
0: that.
1: It wasn't a scared straight thing.
0: Though. It was more like the police officers were showing us, look at all the shivs we've collected over the years and like a whole collection. But they did say that for toilet purposes, each stall had its own. Bodily use. Like if you went into this stall, you can only pee or fart in this stall or...
1: What?
0: Yes. That you could not use the stalls for multi-purpose. Each stall had
1: to
0: be
1: one or the other?
0: Mm-hmm. And that it was all about cleanliness and like...
3: Oh, wow.
1: Yeah, they're probably real sticklers about not doing gross stuff when you're crammed in there with somebody else. I think that's what the caller was saying.
0: Yes.
1: About the jail.
0: Also, showering head to toe. That's another thing I learned in jail. Not in...
1: Wait, what now? What happened to you in the shower in jail?
0: No, nothing happened to you in the shower jail. They said that you shower head to toe. Like, you start with the hair, everything goes down.
1: Oh, yeah.
2: Nursing home
0: style, exactly.
1: And if you drop the soap?
0: You don't want to drop the soap.
1: Do you guys want to hear the montage for today? If it is any encouragement for people out there, so we asked to win the daily prize. We got 4 tickets to Disney on Ice this Sunday, Mother's Day.
0: Yeah.
1: At the County Coliseum. But we got a fantastic prize package. Fancy hotel, fancy restaurants, fancy jewelry, flowers, brunch, bottomless mimosas. That's going to be our grand prize. But you need to name the 4 bands featured in today's classic

0: rock montage. Are you ready, guys?
1: Yeah, let's hear it.
2: Mama. Oh, mama.
3: Hey, mama. Mother.
0: I think for the first time this week, I think I got all four of them on the first shot. Danny, did you get all of them?
1: I think he's taking a call.
0: I think he's taking a call.
2: Mama. Oh, mama.
3: Hey, mama.
2: Mother.
0: I almost
4: I was going to say,
0: like they,
4: wasn't this yesterday's? No, we were listening to it yesterday.
0: We were listening to it yesterday, but we've not done it on the air yet.
4: We didn't do this one. Okay.
1: These are so hilarious, these app chat messages.
4: About peeing sitting down?
1: Yeah, just tons of it. Questions. Somebody brings up a good point. Lom Bemesta says, okay, pube across the pee hole? Long pubes or short wee-wee? Why would you have a pube across the front of the
0: like a Lucy.
4: Things get jangled up in there, right?
1: But that's long, must be long.
4: Either a long pube.
0: It's not necessarily
4: or,
0: still.
1: Or in, short.
5: Okay. Attached, right?
0: It must be from a woman.
4: Okay.
0: It's got to be from a woman.
1: Yeah, right, Buzz.
0: Danny says it happens to everybody.
1: Yeah.
5: Well, I didn't know specifically you were mentioning the pube thing. I thought you were just talking about splitting. I'm like, okay, well, that's like a universal thing.
1: Yeah.
5: The pube thing, I don't know about that.
1: But. Dr. D says, I sit down to pee because I have a hernia and I'm not supposed to lift anything heavy.
4: Ding, ding, ding.
0: Everybody gives them bells on that one. Anything else?
1: Nick D says it's a cleanliness thing in jail because of the splashing or toilet and sink are all in one unit.
0: I would not want to make any enemies while I was in there, that's for sure. Danny, did you hear the montage for today?
5: I didn't, no.
0: All right. Tell me if you get all four.
5: Okay.
2: Mama. Oh, mama.
3: Hey, mama.
2: Mother.
5: Yeah.
0: Yeah. This has been the easiest one
5: pretty
0: all
5: easy.
0: Week.
5: Pretty easy.
0: All right. I'm not going to get a contestant right now. We're going to hold on.
1: I only recognize one of those.
5: The first one.
1: The last one.
0: You recognize the last one.
5: The last one? You, Nico?
1: Yeah, go back.
0: No.
1: No, you can't do it again.
0: I'm not going to do it again. Okay. I feel like this. We'll get a winner on the first try, I think. And then we'll award the grand prize. All of our daily winners, in addition to the four-pack of Disney on Ice tickets. If we draw your name, one out of five, we've got two-night stay, Plaza Pioneer Park, their fancy restaurant there, Ambar. We've got a $150 gift certificate to Ambar. Johnson's Jewelers is providing a prize, a hairstyle and blow dry from Nashville Blonde, and flowers from Anita's Flowers. Don't forget, we got a brunch for six for Mother's Day from Barrio Eats and Drinks, including bottomless mimosas and bottomless menudo. So great prize package that will be awarded today. We're going to take a break, and when we come back, Joanna Barba is going to have news headlines on the way.
4: Yes, new UFO files were released by the government today, and officials say some cases still can't be explained.
0: Yeah, go ahead.
4: Details next in news.

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0: It is Friday. Weekend will be here before you know it. Time for news headlines with Joanna Barba. Good morning, Joanna.
1: Good morning. Tensions between the U.S. and Iran escalated Thursday after U.S. Central Command says Iranian forces launched missiles, drones, and small boats at three U.S. Navy destroyers traveling through the Strait of Hormuz. The U.S. says none of its ships were hit, and American forces responded with what it called self-defense strikes, targeting Iranian missile and drone launch sites and command centers. Iran claims it successfully struck U.S. warships, but the U.S. disputes that. Despite the exchange, President Trump said a ceasefire with Iran is still holding, even calling the strikes just a love tap during an interview with ABC News. Meanwhile,
0: that's an odd way to put it, isn't it?
2: Well, it's because people are saying, so the ceasefire is over?
0: No. It was just a little love tap.
2: He called it a love tap, and he called it a trifle. I call that a trifle.
1: A trifle?
2: Yeah. I think this is also a big war of propaganda. Like, I think the Iranians are taking videos of this, their missiles taking off, and then they're, like, reposting it as, oh, we're totally hitting the Americans. Mm. And the American ships are not really getting hit. They're intercepting them.
1: Meanwhile, there are signs the conflict could be cooling down. The reports of intensive negotiations aimed at reopening the Strait of Hormuz and

0: terrible timing. Health officials in at least 12 countries are monitoring people who left the hantavirus-stricken cruise ship MV Hondis before cases were confirmed on board. Five U.S. states are tracking former passengers, Georgia, Texas, Virginia, Arizona, and California. So far, none of those individuals are showing symptoms. The WHO confirmed yesterday that the strain aboard the ship is the rare Andes variant, which can spread from person to person through close contact, unlike most hantavirus strains that require direct rodent contact.
1: Direct rodents.
0: Three people have died, including a Dutch couple and a German woman. A British man evacuated in April remains hospitalized in South Africa but is improving. The ship is sailing toward the Canary Islands, where it is going to be allowed to anchor but not dock.
2: So hantavirus is one of those things that are like, it's so rare that it was actually, I think, on House, an episode of House, that was one of the causing problems, diseases, and he figured it out totally.
0: Was it the Andes strain in that episode?
2: No, it was not.
3: I did interact with a few people who were, you know, kind of worried that this is going to be the next COVID level global pandemic.
0: The memes online are great.
3: But like what?
0: Like, they're showing Ratatouille, that scene where he's making the soup, and it's all live footage of the rat on the cruise ship.
3: Listen, here's what the experts are saying.
0: Yes.
3: It's deadly. Oh, God. Like, something like 40% with this strain.
0: Oh, my God.
3: But it's, they're still saying it's very hard to transfer, especially human to human. So, here is the lady from the World Health Organization. We've been here in the past few days, Dr. Maria van Lerkhove.
4: This is not coronavirus. This is a very different virus. This is not the start of a COVID pandemic. This is an outbreak that we see on a ship. There's a confined area.
3: All right, let's hear from immunologist and Professor Sabra Klein from Johns Hopkins.
5: In order for human-to-human transmission to occur, this requires intimate contact, like sharing a bed, like sharing utensils.
3: And do you want to hear from just like a regular lady with a TikTok and see what she says?
2: Yeah, regular TikTok lady.
6: So the people on the boat with the hantavirus and they want to get off. Well, I ain't trying to be heartless and cruel, but no, no, no, y'all can't get off. Stay out there. Listen, let them control it while y'all out there in the water. Go out on the balcony, do whatever y'all need to do. We don't need no more over here spreading and taking us out. I'm sorry. Now, I'm not trying to be insensitive. I understand y'all got families, y'all got kids y'all want to get to, but what y'all want to do? Come home and infect them? Okay.
0: Infect them?
2: You know what? As funny as the way she's saying everything sounds, she's completely right. Like, you probably wouldn't
0: fix it while you're out there in that boat.
2: Or think about, like, who you're coming home to. That's a big part of things,
0: That's a good point, too, yeah.
2: Do you have any small children, elderly folks?
3: But most of the people on that boat are not sick. So it's going to be really scary to them that they're trapped on the inside.
0: They're quarantined, like, get us out of here. Some students across the country are dealing with problems on the learning platform Canvas after a major cybersecurity breach disrupted access during finals week. A hacking group known as Shiny Hunters claimed responsibility, threatening to leak data connected to an estimated 275 million users at thousands of schools worldwide, including major universities like Harvard and Princeton. The hackers claimed they have access to student names, email addresses, and ID numbers, and reportedly gave schools until May 12th to negotiate before releasing data.
2: Wait, this is interesting to me. Danny, do you use Canva?
7: No.
2: Canvas?
7: UTIP uses Blackboard.
0: Blackboard. Different platform.
3: What the hell are you guys talking about?
0: It's the platform that you use at school.
2: No, guys, we have to explain it from the beginning for Buzz.
3: We had Blackboards, but we never wrote anything on a Canvas.
7: Yeah. Buzz?
0: Well, let me finish because this does get a little close to home. NMSU has now warned students and staff to immediately log out of Canvas and avoid clicking or downloading anything while its IT teams work with the company on the ongoing security issue. So NMSU students are the ones that use
2: really
0: Canvas.
2: Think about that if you're,
3: going to that school. What is Canvas?
0: Okay.
7: Buzz. So it is a website that students and teachers use to essentially upload assignments, to check grades. It's just like a portal, essentially.
0: It's so that you don't have to go look at a paper in the front of your professor's office to see where do I stand, what's an assignment. It's just how you communicate.
2: It's
0: that.
2: How school's done in 2026.
0: It's like your school email.
7: You know,
0: that's basically it.
3: It was a thing that did not exist the last time I was in school.
7: I mean,

0: you went to school 60 years ago.
1: Like in 1985, 86, you went to school?
2: No, I was still in school like at the very beginning of the 90s.
1: You know?
2: In college, yeah.
0: No, so, you couldn't have been. You started here in 92.
2: Yeah. 90, right 91, I was still taking, like finishing up college classes.
0: Oh, yeah.
2: So, oh, it took me more than 4 years, Nico. Had a gap year in there.
0: Nice.
1: Oh, did you really?
2: Well, I mean, I took a year off, so.
3: So yes, a gap year.
0: So how were assignments? Yeah,
3: how did you
0: handed
3: do
0: out
3: assignment
0: then?
3: Things?
2: Usually, the professor would tell you in class, "Here's your assignment. Do this the next time. Mm-hmm. If you had any questions, you could call their office and hope they were in there, like or you could go by in person."
0: Like Blackboard and Canvas, like you can do the test. Like your test can be assigned.
1: All exams are done online. On that.
2: Well, that website. Sounds like you're just asking for cheating.
1: Well, no, they have lockdown browser. No. Yeah. And you can't check any other page. And if you open another page, it shuts down and you fail.
0: Also, it's time.
3: More secure,
0: is it a time,
3: time? There's a time.
1: And they got a camera on you.
2: Okay.
1: So, yeah, it's not as easy as you may think.
3: Which must suck for NMSU students right now, because isn't it like finals week?
1: It is.
3: That's terrible.
1: Wow, I think also UT Austin uses it.
2: No, somebody might have to go to a class to take their test.
0: It might not even be possible. Who knows?
2: Because of the hantavirus?
0: No, because of the... Because they might not even have paper tests anymore. Does that blow your mind? Like, you're so old that... you're so old that, like, you couldn't even conceptualize that they have tests online.
1: It's online.
2: They need to remove all the computers from every campus in the world.
3: Ask your daughter what they use at her school.
1: Oh, sure. That's right. Nico and Joanna, did you guys use Blackboard and Canvas?
0: Blackboard.
3: Yeah.
1: Nice.
3: Some drivers in East El Paso are dealing with major car trouble after a fuel mix-up at a Circle K on North Santa Rosa.
0: Ooh, somebody just messaged us about this.
3: The company has confirmed. We talked a little bit about it yesterday because it was fuel day.
2: Was it at a Circle K?
3: It was a Circle K.
2: And at least it cost them 40 cents less if they went during the...
3: The alert for that came out before the fuel day thing, but it hadn't been confirmed yet.
0: You want to pop
3: now
0: me up?
3: Now the company has confirmed.
2: Go ahead.
4: Yo, Buzz. Yo, Nico. This is DGN, first time caller. I just want to say don't feel so bad about not filling up yesterday. There were some people that got diesel put into their gasoline trucks. It was like a mix-up at the gasoline station. So, hey, maybe it wasn't so bad. Have a good day.
2: You could have made that your excuse.
3: He had a legit excuse yesterday.
0: I have a legit. What do you mean?
2: Okay.
0: I was with. Okay. Anyways.
2: So they put the diesel, and then when people went to pump the unleaded, they got diesel, and that makes your car not work anymore.
0: Wait. Okay. I was just about to ask because you totally are this type of dude that like has no idea about autumn. Have you ever tried to put diesel into your? Do you know the difference between diesel and regular gasoline?
2: One of them's over there where they got room for the big trucks to come in. The other's over there on
0: I guess that's a good point.
2: Car.
0: Like that's all you would see.
1: Right. Yeah. Green, the color green.
0: The color green.
3: The green.
0: On the ambulance, that's all we do is diesel, and it was a big deal.
1: Oh, really?
0: Yeah.
1: Oh,
0: and it was a big deal because if you got it wrong, and I remember somebody did get it wrong. They accidentally put regular gasoline into the diesel, and it does not work. It ruins the engine.
2: Something's going on with the regular and premium unleaded because they got little stickers that they just put on there saying it now contains up to a certain percentage of, I think, ethanol.
0: Mm-hmm.
3: Oh, yeah, and somebody in the app chat yesterday
2: said that sounds like they're cutting it, like cocaine.
3: That they all contain ethanol, and they called us idiots.
0: But this wasn't the user error. This was the company error.
3: Yes. Okay.
2: What else do we need to know about this story?
3: Well, the company did confirm a third-party supplier accidentally delivered diesel fuel into a premium gasoline storage tank, impacting premium and mid-grade fuel sales at that location. One customer says her car started stalling shortly after filling up, then completely stopped working the next day with white smoke coming out from the exhaust.
2: What are they going to do about it?
3: Well, Circle C has said that it's cleaned and refilled the tank. Normal operations have resumed. Customers that are experiencing issues should contact the company's claims department as it reviews reports tied to the
2: Circle K.
3: Circle K.
0: So from what I understand, diesel, it doesn't light, like you can't just light diesel and it burns real easily. The engine's

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1: Fascinating.
0: It's not that fascinating to you, is it?
2: Lost.
0: Diesel engines use compression to ignite fuel, offering better fuel efficiency, higher torque for towing, and longer engine life. 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
1: Okay.
3: Look at Buzz's eyes just glaze over.
1: Yeah, let's talk about UFOs soon.
3: I'm going to get to that.
0: How did you never get into like automotive stuff and like?
1: I just didn't care.
2: It wasn't big over there in Okemogi or
0: yeah, I was going to say Okemogi.
1: Yes.
2: Where are you from?
0: Okemogi,
1: Oklahoma.
2: But the city?
1: Okemogi.
2: Okemogi.
1: I guess it was
2: tractors. You should know about. Yeah. Did you guys own a tractor?
1: We had tractors. Yeah.
2: Were they gas or diesel?
1: I don't know. I didn't fill them up. My dad did. I was a kid. What can I tell you?
2: He never trained you on it?
1: To me, but let's just focus on what I did drive, cars and trucks and things like that. A car, to me, has never been anything more than a mode of transportation, getting from point A to point B. All the other stuff about it.
0: You're a very simple man.
1: Yeah.
0: Food, it's not about flavors. It's just the thing to fuel your body. Mm-hmm. Yeah. Car, it's not about... specifics. It's about to get you from point A to point B.
2: So what's Dr. Pepper, Buzz?
3: Water.
1: Elixir of the God.
3: A wild high-speed chase in the borderland ended with the arrest of two alleged Chuco Tango gang members and another suspect connected to drugs in a stolen vehicle case. Texas DPS says troopers tried to pull over a stolen vehicle near Vinton Monday, but the driver took off, leading officers on a chase through Westway that was captured on social media. Authorities say the suspects eventually bailed out and ran, but DPS and the El Paso County deputies set up a perimeter and tracked them down near Zinn Road. Investigators later found suspected fentanyl, cocaine, and meth at the property tied to the suspects. DPS says one of the men was already out on bond in another stolen vehicle case, while the other was on parole for prior felony drug convictions. All three suspects are now in the El Paso County Jail. There could soon be a major shakeup at the El Paso County Coliseum. County commissioners are expected to decide Monday whether to open competitive bids for management of the Coliseum, something that reportedly hasn't happened in more than two decades. The El Paso Sports Commission has managed the venue for nearly 23 years and is now fighting to keep that role, pointing to big events it has helped to bring to El Paso that includes Disney on Ice, Bessel Pluma, Bad Bunny, and the upcoming Stephanie Hahn versus Holly Holm fight later this month. The group also pitched plans for a secondary hockey rink, a field house, and a $12 million investment into the property, which is what Cappy was telling us the other day.
1: Yeah, Cappy has been following this as a sports story, in which I guess it is, but it's also a concert story, too. So.
3: Yeah, well, controversy grew this week after sports commission leaders claimed sponsors told them the county had already promised management of the Coliseum to UTEP. Neither the county nor UTEP denied discussions happened, but both say any interested group would still have to go through the official bidding process. Finally, it's a good day for fans of aliens.
1: Did I scare you?
3: That did scare me a little. The Department of War officially released its never-before-seen UFO files this morning, making public a collection of records tied to what the government now calls UAPs, Unidentified Anomalous Phenomena. The release follows an order from President Trump, who earlier this year promised to declassify records connected to alien and extraterrestrial life. Officials say many of the cases remain unsolved because investigators still can't explain exactly what was seen. Secretary of War Pete Hegseth says Americans deserve to finally see the files for themselves. So yes, somewhere out there, the History Channel guy with the wild hair is absolutely thriving today.
1: George.
3: I don't know.
1: I think his name is George.
3: I don't think I ever knew what that guy's name is. I just know that he's like aliens.
0: The guy with the crazy hair?
3: The guy with the crazy hair.
0: Isn't it Kalikios or something?
2: The meme dude?
0: Yeah, the meme guy.
2: Okay.
3: The meme guy.
1: aliens. I'm going to just relate to you. I read an article, I read what Neil deGrasse Tyson had to say about
3: it. Oh, interesting.
1: Like, you know, Neil deGrasse Tyson is kind of like the most famous astronomer.
3: Yes.
1: He said it'd be great if they produced any evidence, and that so far it has been kind of a trust me claims. You know, people say...
0: Trust me.
1: Yeah, yeah. Hey, I have seen things, and this is what I

0: saw, but you got to kind of trust me on it. He's saying, just any kind of evidence, a live alien would be great.
1: Yeah, right.
0: A dead alien?
1: Until I see an actual alien. Trash. I don't care about these files.
0: Yeah, so I think it's... I agree with Dr. Neil deGrasse Tyson. I think it's going to turn out to be a bunch of noise. And there's nothing that's really going to prove the existence of aliens or UFOs.
1: Yes.
0: And Neil deGrasse Tyson also said another interesting thing.
1: What do you say?
0: People have been claiming to see aliens and UFOs for almost 100 years in the U.S.
1: Yeah.
0: You know, it was really big back in the 40s and 50s, too. He's like, they used to get pictures of them back then. And now everybody's got a high-quality camera and a video recorder on them at all times. And we're not seeing any more convincing images than we did in the 1940s and 50s.
1: Oh, interesting. Yeah.
0: So my money on this one is with Neil deGrasse Tyson.
1: Thank you for that, Buzz
0: yep,
1: Adams.
0: You're very welcome. Is that it for news?
1: Oh, yeah, I'm done.
2: The Daily Calendar.
3: Today, May 8th.
4: Hey, guys, today is Fantastic Friday. 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It's Reward Yourself Day. 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It's World Donkey Day. And if you want to step outside, it's National Public Gardens Week. Spoiler alert, there might be bees.
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0: Show will be back right after this.
1: That's awesome.
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0: 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They're giving away brunch for six, dessert, bottomless mimosas for mom, and much more. So, I think Steve actually came in today. I didn't think he was going to. Let me play the Momtage one more time, and I got a good feeling, guys, that we're going to get a winner here. Mama.
1: Oh, mama.
2: Hey, mama.
3: Mother.
0: There you go. Now, for our Momtage, is what we're asking is name the bands. We feel like that is more fair. Did you catch the moms and mamas and mothers and all those?
1: Mama. Oh, mama.
2: Hey, hey, mama.
3: Mother.
0: Can you tell me the four bands featured on today's Momtage?
4: Did you know them all the first time you heard them?
0: I had a little trouble with the fourth one and felt like an idiot that I had trouble with that one.
5: Oh, you definitely should.
0: No, like I got them all, so.
4: You should feel like an
5: idiot. once the answer is closed, everyone will see why I said
0: it. Go ahead and get caller number eight. Put them through. We'll see if they're able to name all the bands. Then later in the show, but before 9 o'clock, we'll announce the winner. We'll do a drawing from all of our daily winners. Danny, you might find this interesting. Joanna, you too.
6: Okay.
0: Daniel Paulus did an extra Momtage. Mm. And Kevin said I could play it for you guys. And whoever wins
4: gets a gift card.
0: Gets a gift card.
5: Oh,
6: hell yeah.
5: For what? Or to where?
4: It's a $25 gift card to.
7: Is it a Dining Deals?
6: Right.
7: Chances are that's what we have most of in stock.
0: No, it's a wing place. I don't think it's a dining
4: Wing deal. Kings.
0: Wing Kings.
5: Oh, cool. Wow.
0: So it's $25 gift card to Wing Kings if you guys want to do. But give me caller 8 and you want to use our studio line. That number is 910-4995, 910-4995. Just tell me the four bands featured in today's classic rock Momtage. Joined by Steve Kaplowitz from our partner station 600 ESPN El Paso. Good morning, Cappy.
7: Good morning.
4: Hall of Famer, Steve Kaplowitz.
0: Hall of Famer.
7: Thank Steve you. Kaplowitz. I appreciate that.
6: Cereal eater contestant.
7: I am a cereal eater.
0: How'd you do?
7: Okay. I finished the bowl in decent speed, decent time, but the problem was.
0: Chucked it all back up?
7: No. It wasn't. The bowls were about a third the size as the year before, so they obviously thought about that to make sure everybody finished. Here was my problem. Okay, I went with Cocoa Pebbles, and nice, as nice. The beginning
0: milk was a bad choice.
7: There was nothing wrong with Cocoa Pebbles and milk; it was fine. The problem was that as I was trying to drink the cereal without the spoon, what the hell's so funny about that?
0: It's just they it's a have a cereal.
4: It's a funny statement.
0: Cereal eating contest, and they get grown adults out there to do it.
7: By the way, I really do believe that if this contest was more like, if you really wanted to make it more challenging, you have to use the spoon.
4: You have
7: because
4: to use the spoon. Yeah.
7: I absolutely believe that there are people that won that didn't that just swallowed it without chewing it and just drank it like with no problem at all.
0: You know? How about did any of them let like a bunch of it run down the side of their face stuff?
7: It was, you're going to do it next year, by the way. I've already told them you're in.
0: No, I'm not going to do it. I'm lactose intolerant.
7: They have lactose intolerant milk.
0: I'm intolerant to those.
4: You're just intolerant.
7: So anyway, back to this. Yes. By the way, one of you from this group will be with me. Yeah. So who's it going to be? Joanna?
0: What was right. the...
7: Joanna could join me.
0: So, it was for charity, so it was a cereal eating race that Steve was in.
7: Yes, it was for the El Paso Fighting Hunger Food Bank. It was for Providence Hospital, Providence Children's Hospital.
0: Did Grizz win?
7: Grizz wasn't there.
0: Mm.
7: You know, I saw Mike D was there.
0: Oh, yeah.
7: Patty, they were great. Saw Guerrero. Like, it was like a radio reunion. It's like we show up for these events, and all these other stations and shows are there, and it's nice. It's like we get to see each other like a handful of times, and this was one of those times. So it was good.
4: Is Patty still on?
7: Yes. Yeah. Mike and Patty are still together.
0: Mike and Patty are still on? Nice.
7: Yeah. Patty's great, by the way. So much fun. Anyway, back to this story. As I was drinking the cereal, I realized that the milk and cereal was no problem, but the cereal started.

0: to like, I had no milk left. So I was having to use the spoon to then
1: shovel
0: whatever, to take whatever cereal was left after I finished the milk to try to get the cereal all, done. And then they were telling me, oh, you can't leave any over. So I'm sitting there scraping like an idiot with my spoon, all the extra pieces of cereal just to try to get it finished.
1: So
0: and then it was done.
1: This was a speed contest? This wasn't a volume, a matter
0: speed.
1: Of... Okay.
0: Speed. All right. It was all speed. So anyway, finished, felt good. Went 1%. That was the key. And now I've decided that...
2: Did you win?
0: No.
2: Oh.
0: No.
1: Who won?
0: No. These people that work for the hospital.
1: Nice.
0: There were three hospitals. And then they had kids doing it.
1: Hey.
0: So, it was a lot of fun. But that was last yesterday. And I do want to do it again. I have new plans. I have new strategies. I am going to try in the city. We had some city reps there. Judge Samaniego was there
2: as
0: well.
2: Did he do it?
0: He did.
1: Like Cheerios or cornflakes?
0: You could do anything you want. Like the city rep next to me was doing Honey Nut Cheerios.
1: Oh.
0: And I was like, isn't that going to be too difficult to, chew?
1: I think the cereal, the shape, everything that has to
0: You want either Rice Krispies, Fruity Pebbles, or Cocoa Pebbles because it's the easiest thing to eat.
2: We have a Mother's Day contestant on for our mom ties.
1: Hey.
2: I would love to knock this out real quick. So we're going to say hi to Anna. Hi, Anna. Are you pretty confident?
3: I'm going to say that I am.
1: Yay.
2: Okay. All right, let me play it again for everybody else. We need the names of the bands or artists featured in today's Classic Rock Montage.
4: Mama. Oh, Mama.
5: Hey, Mama. Mother.
2: Okay, let me hear those bands, Anna.
3: Okay, so the first one is Queen.
2: Okay.
3: Second one is Styx. Third is Led Zeppelin, and fourth, coming from a huge Beatles fan, and I'm so disappointed in you, Buzz, because you didn't get it. That's the Beatles.
6: See, there you go.
2: let me check. Okay, hold on a second. I don't know why we've got a bicker like this. that's right. Yay! I didn't say I never got it. I said at first I had trouble because it was so quick. And then finally I go, oh.
1: Congratulations, Anna.
7: Yay.
3: Thank you.
2: Congratulations. Now, you might be winning again here in a few minutes because of all of our daily winners. You're included for the big prize. So just talk to Danny for a second, and then we'll get back in touch with you if we draw your name for the grand prize.
3: Fingers crossed.
2: Yeah.
1: Fingers crossed, yeah.
2: You got Mother's Day plans already?
3: Well, my mom doesn't live here, but I do have a lot of mother figures in my life. I'm already sending something to my mom, but yes, I have several mother figures that I'm love to celebrate this year.
2: Very
3: every
2: good.
3: Year.
2: Thank you, Anna. Just hang tight for a second, and well done.
1: Terrific. Actually, that brings up an interesting question. Somebody was asking, are you going to do the grand finale draw from all of our daily winners? Is that going to happen on air?
2: Yeah. Of course.
1: That's going to happen on air.
2: We're going to do it before 10 a.m.
1: Before 10 a.m., mm-hmm. drawing from all of our daily winners.
2: All right, Cappy, you want to talk some sports today?
0: Whatever you want, buzzer.
2: Pistons are now up 2-0 in their series against the Cleveland Cavaliers after last night.
8: Detroit looked down and out in the Orlando series. Mm-hmm. Down 3-1 to the Magic. They've won 5 straight games.
2: Yeah, you think Detroit's going to shake that off? I mean, it looked pretty rocky there for them in the Orlando series.
0: I think they've shaken it off
2: sounds like
0: I do. I feel like that's the case. Was that Taylor Swift, Shake It Off?
1: Nice, Steve.
2: 107-97, the final there. The other game last night, the Oklahoma City Thunder have now won 8 in a row, 9
0: Listen,
2: in a row?
0: Listen, they're going to, unfortunately, I have a hard time. The Lakers without Luka. They just can't.
2: Let's listen to the final call. It was 125-107, so not close here.
9: And that's how this one will end. The Thunder hold serve. Oklahoma City now up 2-0 in this best of 7 series.
2: All right, I have a question here.
0: Ian Eagle with the call. By the way, the Lakers were up a point at halftime. I watched this game. And then the third quarter... the Thunder just started to separate.
2: Any standouts for the Thunder there? I mean, I guess SGA probably lit it up.

0: up.
1: They are so deep. You got Chet Holmgren. You've got just a loaded team.
0: J-Dub.
1: Yeah, I mean, they've got weapons galore. They shoot from everywhere. They don't miss. And then they never panic. I mean, that's probably right. And they're also right, your defending champions. Those are your favorites.
0: I would love to see how the Knicks match up against the Thunder. When would that happen? How would it happen?
1: In the NBA Finals.
0: It would be a Finals. That would be, yes, you admit, Eastern that would be a Western. Great, great Finals, right?
1: Look, the Knicks have their own issues right now because OG Anunoby is probably going to miss tonight's game with the hamstring strain. So that's going to be the issue there. Thunder right now look like the best team in the playoffs. They really do. And by the way, LeBron had 23 points. Austin Reeves had 31. Not enough because of the balance. Holmgren, we mentioned, had 22. Shea Gilgeous-Alexander had 22. Mitchell had 20. Hartenstein had 10. Then you had guys off the bench like Wallace with 12 and McCain with 18. Listen, Buzz, this is not just a team. This is a monster. So Oklahoma City, the Thunder, that's your team to beat right now in the entire NBA playoffs.
0: You agree that would be a fun final, though, right?
1: It would be. The Knicks have to get past Philly first, and then they got to get past the winner of the Detroit-Cleveland series, which is looking like Detroit. Cleveland, by the way, why is it that every time James Harden gets into the playoffs, in the second round is usually when he's like, all right, we'll see you guys later. Thanks for letting us be a part of this, and I'm done.
0: What do you
1: done.
0: Mean? He kind of taps out?
1: Oh, God. It's just, yeah, he's a disaster.
0: Dude's got to be getting close to 40 by now, right?
1: Well, the beard is probably aging itself. Yeah. But, you know, yesterday, just looking at the final numbers, Harden was 3 of 13, Buzz, from the field, finished with 10 points in 37 minutes. That's just not going to get it done. So that's the problem there. In Detroit was loaded. Cunningham with 25. Tobias Harris with 21. Robinson had 17. And Thompson finished with 10. So, yeah, that's, a good team. Detroit right now looks to me like the team that's going to get past that series. Knicks play tonight in Philly up 2-0 most likely without OG Anunoby. If I'm the Knicks, there's no way on earth I risk a serious hamstring injury by playing Anunoby.
0: Okay.
1: You know?
0: So he'll be out for tonight.
1: I would expect him to be out.
0: Got a couple of calls and comments, questions. And then are you following anything about the UFC fight, which is coming up Thursday? No, it's in a
1: Thursday.
0: Month. It's in a month.
1: Which
0: at
1: one?
0: At the White House.
1: Oh, yes, I am.
0: Okay.
1: Yes.
0: Got a little bit on that, too.
1: Beautiful.
2: Hey, so what do you think about that Diane Rossini and Mike Vrabel for an affair? Now they got pictures of her on a boat, on a love boat, and she's 7 months pregnant, and she named the kid Mike.
1: Yeah.
2: And if I was her husband, I'd get a paternity test.
0: Wait, she is pregnant, and she's already said she's going to name her son Mike?
1: It happened already. These photos were from 2021. She was pregnant at the time with her first child. She was 7 months pregnant, and she went on a private boat with Mike Vrabel at the time.
0: Mike Vrabel is the
1: He was the head coach of Tennessee.
0: Yeah, he was at Tennessee.
1: And she was covering the Titans. They went together on a boat ride, and her first child named Michael. Now, let me ask you guys this, okay? So now we're talking conspiracy theories.
3: Talk about rocking the boat, yeah.
1: Let's talk about conspiracy theories for just a second.
0: If the boat is a rocking, don't come a knocking.
1: Good point.
0: Conspiracies.
1: Yeah, let me explain what I'm talking about.
3: It's his baby.
1: Can I tell you what I mean here?
0: Yeah.
1: Before we go, but before we talk about the Jerry Springer moment about whose baby it is, the whole thing broke because of a couple of months ago, the NFL meetings in Arizona, and then they showed the holding hands in the hot tub with Rossini and Vrabel. Now, here's my question. Who has stored 5 or 6 years worth of photos and just now starting to suddenly release them one by one that's chronicling the history of these two dating back to the days when he was at Tennessee and she was covering the Titans?
3: There's a lot of people with not a lot to do, Steve.
1: Or is there one individual that has everything and has decided, all right, I'm going to now show you all the history with these two. So
0: I don't even know what you're implying.
1: Could it be Rossini's husband? Why would he have these photos for cheating? Basically, yes.
0: These photos, the one person she would hide them from, I would guess, would be her husband. So
1: what I'm trying to tell you.

0: He was this. Who in the hell would find a photo of from 5 years ago of a coach and a reporter who is pregnant going into a boat that's never been seen before until now?
1: I get what you're saying, Steve. There could be somebody who's close to this scandal who's feeding all of the information and putting it out there.
0: Correct.
1: And really keeping the fire going for the scandal, I guess.
2: Well,
0: the fire. By the way, there was another crazy video that surfaced yesterday of it was like an interview with like six people, and Rossini and Vrabel were on the call, and it involved like having sex with your eyes closed is what Rossini said while she's with her husband. And Vrabel's reaction was so uncomfortable because it almost looked like she was thinking of Vrabel while she was having sex with her husband.
2: How did we get here?
1: You know what I think the big scandal is?
2: This is just a couple of adults cheating. How is it anybody's business?
1: Yeah, Steve.
2: Honestly.
0: Really? I really don't.
1: It's a big scandal.
2: You're as bad as a Real Housewives watcher.
0: I'm going to send you the clip right now.
1: Here's the reason it's a big scandal.
0: Let me send this.
1: She's hot, and he's not. And everybody's wondering, how did he get this?
0: There it is. I just emailed it to you on X. You'll get it. You can play it. And then you can explain with the audio, and you'll see the audio that I'm talking about. Okay, so this was from some.
2: Oh God! Oh, yeah, you send them the right way.
0: Just highlight the damn thing and paste it.
2: But Steve, while I'm doing that, just answer this question.
0: Yeah.
2: And how is this anybody's business except the people involved?
1: There's no way you're going to get it because you did not even do it right.
2: Why don't you send a regular link, Cappy? Yeah, I don't know where to go. Just tell me what. This is
0: play
2: radio.
0: It.
2: Can you describe
0: play the audio?
3: Why did
0: play the audio?
2: I don't
0: Hang
2: care.
0: On.
2: Honestly,
0: yes, you
2: don't
0: do.
2: Care. Do
0: you
2: not
0: do,
2: care.
0: You do. I play the audio.
1: Just
0: hang on.
1: Delete the part that says AHREF. Everything.
0: Leave here. I just sent it to you again. Okay.
1: And then the
0: I sent it to
1: end.
0: You again. I sent it to you again with a link. Just let it come in there, and then you could just click
1: this
0: the link.
1: This is more entertaining to
0: and
1: me.
0: It'll go
1: trying
0: right
1: to watch Buzz.
0: Hang on, hang on.
1: Give it
0: a second. The link will show up in a minute, and then
2: I
0: you'll
2: don't
0: see
2: even
0: it.
2: Care.
0: It's a good no, but you were confused by the clip, and I'm trying to play the clip for you, but you gotta just let the thing come in on the. There it is. Hit that.
1: There you go.
4: Mm-hmm. There you go, Buzz. Good job.
0: Click the audio.
1: Point and click.
0: Here it is.
4: Muy bien.
0: Okay.
2: Oh God!
5: I close your eyes to do.
0: Go from the beginning.
3: What do you hear?
5: Okay, Diana. What is something you might close your eyes to do?
3: When you have sex with your husband or wife.
5: Again, this is from Family Feud Kids, but yes.
6: She answered it.
1: Family
6: Feud
1: Kids.
6: It's done. That's the
5: it's
6: one.
5: It's done.
3: No,
5: you have to take the answer.
3: No.
5: Okay.
3: Oh, that's funny.
0: And Vrabel was in the screen.
2: Which one is he?
0: He's the he is that one right there when you were hold that's him, yeah. Right
2: and
0: there.
2: How did he react?
0: Not good.
5: Okay, Diana, what is something you might close your eyes to do?
3: When you have sex with your husband or wife.
5: Again, this is from Family Feud Kids, but yes.
6: She answered it. Yep. She answered it's done. That's the
5: it's
6: one.
5: It's done.
3: No,
5: you have to take the answer.
6: No.
2: Okay.
0: Anyway, so what's happening is everybody is finding these old clips of all these things that have happened. And they're starting to release them like on almost like on a daily basis. Like the point is this will never go away. So the question is this: will Diana Rossini just divorce her husband? And will Mike Vrabel divorce his wife? And
1: well,
0: the
1: they
0: two
1: can
0: of
1: live
0: them,
1: happily
0: and
1: ever
0: the
1: after.
0: And two of them just decide to declare their love for each other.
2: No, maybe
0: and
2: they're
0: live
2: just
0: happily ever after.
2: You know? Maybe that's all.
3: Maybe they have an agreement.
1: You will agree that she's way more attractive than him.
3: Oh,
0: yeah,
3: she's hot. Yeah,
0: I mean, he is not exactly.
1: He's not a specimen
3: maybe
1: of the male.
3: Got charisma, you know.
1: The
0: you think,
1: Riz.
0: You think that's what it is? He's got Riz. Now, remember, Mike Vrabel is a former player who played for the Patriots and Bill Belichick. Yes, and won multiple Super Bowls. Then went into coaching.
3: Look at Buzz, still trying to figure out links.
1: Hey, paw me up, please.
2: She's okay. I bet she might have a real kick-ass body or something. I don't care. These are adult matters between grown adults. Let them have it. Why does everybody feel like they're justified in
7: I don't know. Rooting up all this stuff. Steve brought it up, and now I'm invested.
0: It was the caller.
1: I love a good cheating scandal.
0: It was the caller who mentioned. America.

0: loves a cheating scandal.
1: The caller mentioned on that phone call the situation.
0: That's
1: and
0: hilarious.
2: He did take those pictures of Rossini and Bragel. Of course. It's a Spanish Inquisition. No one
3: expects the Spanish Inquisition.
4: Okay. Yeah, she cleans up pretty nice. Kind of a butter face, maybe.
0: Really?
5: I think she has a beautiful face.
4: Okay.
1: You're telling me you would say no?
4: In the hot tub or the boat?
0: Look who wasn't paying attention.
1: Yeah, exactly right.
4: There is reportedly an opportunity for a small number of tickets to be purchased if you want to sit on the White House lawn to check out the UFC fights in person on June 14th.
0: Okay. Oh, hell yeah.
4: But they won't be cheap.
1: Okay. How expensive?
4: Here is UFC journalist Ariel Helwani telling you how expensive.
6: The actual retail price? $1.5 million.
1: Wow.
4: By the way, $1.5 million for a ticket?
1: And if Ariel Helwani tells you that's the price, it's true. That guy is pretty tied in right now to everything that's involving mixed martial arts.
4: Sources told him, he said, that a percentage of the 4,300 tickets will go to President Donald Trump.
5: He gets
4: another
5: money?
4: Another percentage will go...
5: Why does Donald Trump get money?
4: A portion of the tickets.
5: Yeah, probably, but why?
0: Probably, why does he get money?
5: Why does he get any?
1: Give them away. He'll
4: because
1: them
4: it's
1: away.
4: A grift, as everything is in this White House. It is an utter grift. Con and a grift. Another percentage will go to Dana White and TKO, and the military are going to get an allotment of tickets. The remaining tickets, according to Ariel Helwani, are going to be made available for $1.5 billion for, you know, people who can afford that. Trump's billionaire cronies.
1: Influential people.
4: Yeah, Jeff Bezos. Just, it's a kiss ass. Well, also put money in the president's pocket once again.
1: Mm-hmm.
4: And I don't know. It just seems kind of classless.
1: Like, it just seems like a money grab to you?
4: The whole thing, the whole administration seems like a money grab to me.
1: Well, let me say this.
4: But yeah, this definitely does. We're going to have a UFC fight on the lawn of the White House.
1: Mm-hmm.
4: And they're going to sell some tickets for $1.5 million. That's a bribe. If you spend $1.5 million to go to a fight because Donald Trump's got the tickets, you are out and out bribing Donald Trump to look kindly on your next merger.
1: Yeah, what if you
4: or
1: spend
4: your next takeover?
1: What if you spend tens to hundreds of thousands of dollars to go to a World Cup final?
4: I don't know who's getting is Trump getting a piece of that? I wouldn't be surprised if he
1: is. That is all FIFA.
4: Okay.
1: FIFA. And that is the problem too. People are upset with FIFA. Feeling like there has been price gouging for World Cup tickets.
5: Seriously.
1: And people are not happy. They don't believe that they should have to spend upwards of thousands to tens of thousands of dollars to watch soccer matches. And that's the other issue right now, and that we're having in sports, is the outrage for World Cup prices. People are even charging, in New York, it's going to be $150 to get on the train and go from New York City to New Jersey.
4: For a train
0: ride.
4: Yes. $150.
0: Are high.
1: It normally costs $12. It's normally a $12 train ride to go from the city to Jersey, but for this World Cup match, it will be $150.
4: Man, I'm starting to cut corners with the prices of everything. I'm thinking about clipping coupons, but apparently there are plenty of people who are doing just fine in this economy.
0: Right.
1: How does somebody tell me that they were at one of the large warehouse stores within the last couple of weeks, and there was a woman filled with lobster and all these other high-end, high-end items.
5: A woman
1: shopping at the store and had a ton of like lobster and things like that in her shopping cart.
4: A big box store,
1: huge box store. And when she came,
5: the warehouse,
1: right? And when she went to pay, she paid with food stamps.
4: That is a story that's been going around.
1: No. I don't know. It happened from somebody that was there watching.
4: You heard it from somebody who
1: absolutely.
4: Said they saw. I've heard that story for 40 years.
0: Well, yeah, because now they
4: years.
0: Can't buy processed sugars or sodas.
5: I
0: or
5: just
0: candy
5: find it hard to believe EBT covers.
1: And it's not really food stamps. So it's like a card.
5: EBT
1: card
5: covers King Crab and
4: Listen, we have all heard these stories, and maybe it's even happened, but it's always you heard it from a friend.
1: Well, I heard it from somebody who said he watched it develop. Yeah. Like
4: you
1: right
4: always
1: in front
4: heard
1: of
4: it from somebody. It's secondhand.
1: It's true.
0: It's always the story of, and it was lobsters. And
1: it is lobster.
4: And they pulled it.
7: Well, you don't know it's lobster. It was reported. It was

0: told to me that way.
1: Yeah.
0: Good story. I like stories. I'm enjoying well,
1: that's
0: any.
1: That's an old one.
0: Oh, it's an oldie but a goodie. Do we have anything else on the app?
2: Oh, you know what? Somebody wanted to know that if they have Westar
0: Club access.
2: Club access. Yes. Does that mean they can always go as long as they buy a ticket?
0: The tickets come with Westar access.
2: I think they bought their tickets? They purchase Westar access or...
0: Yes, so here's the way it works. A lot of tickets that you buy to the Chihuahuas or the locomotive do not come with Westar access. That is an add-on. So
2: this is what I have the exact question. If you have passes to the Westar Clubhouse, can you use them for any game as long as you have a ticket? If you have passes to the Westar Clubhouse, can you use them for any game as long as you have a ticket?
0: So I cannot answer that. I'm going to tell you why. Because our tickets for these games come with Westar access. So I don't know if they sell Westar access like a general pass where you can use it for any game or if they're specifically tied to each ticket. I would assume that if you have a Westar club access and for any game, then you could just add it to whatever ticket you have.
2: Right.
0: But I've never seen it like that. Actually, I take that back. In the first 2 or 3 years of the Chihuahuas, they used to give us these little pieces of paper that were like Westar access that we would have on top of our tickets. And you would present that to the person in the elevator and then go up to the Westar
1: club. When it comes to fancy seating that regular people could possibly someday sit in, what's the hierarchy? Like, what's the lowest level? Like, what's happening out there over the right field fence?
0: The grass, you mean?
1: No, not the grass.
0: That's the lowest. That's
1: the right field.
0: That's the big dog house.
1: The big dog house.
0: The rooftop bar.
1: Is that more exclusive or is that less exclusive
0: than the Westar Club? I would say that is just below the Westar Club.
1: Really?
0: Because here's the thing about the rooftop. It has its own private bar.
1: The rooftop.
0: It has its own bar. But
1: so does the Westar.
0: Right, but the tickets generally to sit in the big dog house are a little less expensive than if you were to have the Westar Club tickets.
1: Oh, well, mix it up sometime. I'd like to see the game from right field one of these days.
3: Mix it up.
1: When you give me tickets, give me access to the rooftop.
3: I'm still trying to get Buzz to a locomotive game.
0: You know what I'm going to do? I'm going to ask the Chihuahuas that if you have Westar Club access, could you then walk up to the rooftop instead and try it out over there?
3: Yeah, like if the Westar Club is already too full when they tell you where I'm
0: That could be your backup area.
3: Right?
0: That could be your backup area. That's
1: guys, Daniel Paul has put together a bonus montage and our boss, Kevin Vargas, says that you and Danny can compete. I should let Steve do this as well.
3: How did this contest even come up?
2: You know what? Kevin just sent it to Buzz and I was like, hey, do this for Joanna and Danny.
1: No, I was in Kevin's office yesterday. He's like, Daniel did an extra montage. Too bad we're not going to be able to use it. And I said, well, not so fast.
2: Hey,
1: let's make it a contest. All right, I'm going to play it for you guys.
4: Okay.
1: I'll play it again one time when we come back.
4: Okay.
1: But I need, if you are going to compete, Cap, this goes for you. Nico, you're not allowed.
3: Why is Nico not allowed?
1: Guys, he's just no.
2: All right.
3: I'm sorry.
2: I wouldn't win.
1: I need these written down in written form and handed in to me, okay?
4: Okay.
1: All right.
4: Got it.
0: Really?
1: Again, looking for the bands.
4: Bands only.
0: Well.
3: Damn.
4: Okay.
0: I got the first two.
4: I got three.
1: Okay, I got them all.
0: Did you really?
1: Yeah.
3: You got them all?
1: I did. Let's take a break.
3: God.
1: You can start compiling your list now. Okay. Also, we're going to draw for the grand prize for our on-air winners. Coming up, and more of the Buzz Adams Morning Show's on the way right after this.
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0: Okay.
1: Come on.
2: I'm just gonna.
1: Joanna's gonna finish out.
3: Oh, I think I could get one.
4: I'm confident in my guesses.
1: The reason I didn't let Nico play is because I knew he wasn't gonna. He wasn't gonna be
4: gonna
1: the
4: know
1: one.
4: Anything.
2: You should have just given guesses.
3: Whatever. Discrimination.
4: Did anyone win, Buzz?
2: Danny, did you know all of them?
4: I was number three. I was kind of iffy on it, but I remembered.
1: Okay, so I'm gonna read them in the order that I got them.
4: Okay.
2: Oh, and Cappy was right away. Like,
5: well, no, the third one I was confused with. The fourth one I didn't know until I listened. Then all of a sudden it hit me.
2: Okay.
1: All right, here we go.
2: It's anyone's game right
1: let's
2: now.
1: Let's go clip by clip.
5: That's my wheelhouse right there.
1: That's your generation,
5: oh,
1: right?
5: Oh, yeah.
1: Steve said that's Pearl Jam.
4: Yeah.
1: Danny says Pearl Jam. Joanna says Pearl Jam.
4: Okay, nice.
2: Okay, good. We all got that one.
3: Nico says Alice in Chains.
5: Okay.
1: All right. Next Montage song.
3: Oof. That sounds like it's a good song.
1: Steve says Genesis. Danny says Phil Collins.
2: Oh. Damn. I said none of those.
1: Joanna said Toadies.
2: Because I just heard a Toadies commercial.
3: I'm with you.
1: You thought it was the Toadies?
2: I was just giving a guess. I don't know who it was.
1: It's Genesis from their 1983 album. So Cappy gets the point.
3: You had to be specific, Danny.
4: Yeah.
5: Now here comes the tough one.
4: Yeah.
1: I wanted you to know that for the third one, one of you got it right.
5: Really?
1: Two people got it wrong.
4: Wow.
5: The hell is that?
3: Is that Megan?
2: Megan?
3: Train?
4: No.
5: I don't even know what that is.
2: That's like the one I was
1: Steve
2: very confident about.
1: Alanis Morissette.
2: That's a good guess.
1: Which is incorrect.
4: I was going to say that, but
2: that's a good guess.
1: Danny guessed Sheryl Crow.
4: Yes.
2: That's another good guess.
1: Incorrect.
4: Yeah. Incorrect?
1: Joanna knew it because she said Tracy Bonham.
5: Wow.
1: Mother. Was a big, radio hit.
5: That's great.
2: That's a good song. But no, the guesses that Steve and Danny gave were good, too.
1: All right. Now, for this fourth one should not have been so hard to get, but for some reason it was for me, too. I had to listen to it a few times.
4: No way. That's
2: how was that hard?
3: Is that either Michael or Bruno?
5: Bruno.
4: Nico.
2: Bruno.
4: The door's over there, man.
2: It's a good thing you didn't play this
1: Steve guessed
2: game.
1: Michael Jackson. Danny guessed Michael Jackson. Joanna guessed Michael Jackson. We have a... let's see.
2: Wow, we all kind of missed one.
4: Yeah.
5: Well, Danny missed.
1: Danny missed
2: I think
1: two.
2: Danny's missed
1: out.
2: Two.
1: Danny said Phil Collins instead. So Danny's done.
4: Yes.
1: Let me just judge.
2: I think
1: this.
2: Steve won. Then.
5: No, let me give. No. Let me give. Here's
1: he
5: the thing.
1: He got Genesis, but he didn't get Tracy Bonham.
2: Oh, we all missed one then.
1: Yeah. Well, no.
4: I missed two.
1: Danny missed two, so he's out.
3: You need a tiebreaker.
5: Joanna only missed one. I think Joanna should win because she is here every day with you the entire time.
3: Yeah.
5: And I am just I am a guest spot. I show up just when I can, and half the time I interrupt her news. So I feel like it's only
1: fair. If you
5: fair.
1: Want to concede, Steve, that's very gentlemanly
2: that's
1: thing
2: very
1: to
2: nice
1: do.
5: I want I want Joanna to have the prize.
1: Bravo.
2: Not necessary, but very appreciated.
1: Enjoy those wings.
2: Thanks.
1: It's a $25 gift card to so Wing King.
3: Ooh, and I have confirmation for something we were talking about earlier. Jax82 says, take it from someone whose brother has been on food stamps. You can absolutely buy high-end seafood anywhere that EBT is accepted, including Costco and Sam's. And I had to look it up. It turns out, yeah, EBT, as it is classified as a food item, it covers lobster as it's classified as a food
2: and
3: item.
2: And since now in Texas, you can't buy sodas or candy or cereals.
3: But here's the thing. You have to buy it raw, frozen, or live from the grocery store seafood. EBT does not cover hot, prepared, or ready-to-eat lobster.
5: Well, the good news is when you go to those stores, you don't usually see that. All you see is frozen for the most part. Not even live, just frozen.
3: Yep.
2: Yeah. Remember when Walmart used to have those live tanks?
3: They
2: of
3: did.
2: The Walmart,
5: doesn't Albertson still have the live tanks?
2: Do they?
5: They did.
1: They don't have them anymore.
5: I'm pretty sure they do. I haven't been. Well, actually, I haven't walked around the seafood aisle in a while.
3: I haven't been to a Red Lobster in years.
5: So. You don't think so?
1: Are you talking about Walmart?
5: No, I'm talking about Albertson's.
1: Albertson's, not the ones I go to.
5: Really?
2: I haven't seen one at Albertson's.
5: Oh, wow.
2: I remember at Walmart they used to have that.
1: It was a long time ago.
2: Yeah.
5: That was a fun contest, by the way.
2: That was fun.
5: I wouldn't have gotten Tracy Bonham if

0: I tried 1,000 guesses. I wouldn't have gotten that right.
1: Not in a million years did I think that was Genesis and or Phil Collins.
2: You had no idea of that song.
1: Now, what song is that?
3: Oh, also, I wanted to ask, Buzz, have you heard about a new crisis that they're calling the Blue Dot Crisis or Blue Dot Fever?
1: Dude, I didn't bring that up to Buzz because I didn't think he... I didn't have the strength to have
3: try
1: to
3: and explain,
1: explain it to him.
2: Go ahead.
3: Mark in our app chat says, yesterday there was an NBC report about all the canceled concerts because of the high prices and lack of demand. They're calling it the Blue Dot Crisis.
2: Why?
3: Because when you go to Ticketmaster to look up seats, the available seats are the blue, the ones in blue.
2: So explain it to me.
3: Okay. When you go to Ticketmaster to buy seats, the available seats are the ones that are in blue. Does this make sense to everybody else, right?
1: I got it. Okay. When I read the report, I did understand.
3: When you go to Ticketmaster to buy tickets, that's like usually a diagram of the stadium where your seats are going to be. Okay?
2: Okay.
3: And...
2: like how there's a diagram of the movie theater and you can pick your seats. Sure. Okay.
3: And all the open ones that are open still are little blue dots.
1: Well, he works better with visuals.
3: That means that the crisis is none of them are selling.
2: Do they chalk it up to anything specific?
3: High prices.
1: High prices.
3: Yes, that's what they're chalking it up to.
2: You know, this is what happens when people keep jacking up prices. At some point, you reach the level where people are like, yeah, you know what? I'm not going to go to that concert.
3: Post Malone, Jelly Roll, Meghan Trainor, Zayn Malik, and the Pussycat Dolls have all canceled because of low ticket sales. And multiple outlets are now doing like, yeah.
2: I take that just as a sign that it's like, you know, we've been getting gouged. They even found Live Nation liable in court. I just think it's a reaction. You can't, you price your customers out eventually, then you gotta lower your prices, guys.
3: Newsweek is saying that
1: this is what it looks like, Buzz, when you go and buy a ticket. And so you can zoom in and all the blue dots are there.
2: Okay.
0: You've never done that before? You've never bought on the app?
2: No.
0: Really?
2: Never.
0: When was the last time you actually paid for a ticket?
2: To a show in Vegas. I think I had to pay tickets for that.
3: Well, four times.
2: Yeah, for Blue Man Group.
3: And four separate times.
2: Yeah, and I got tickets for four different occasions, but they were all the week that I
3: different
2: was not
3: dates.
2: There. So that's why I don't buy stuff online, guys.
3: You're honestly somebody from a different century. Like, you're a caveman.
2: Danny did the drawing for our grand prize winner, and I thought it'd be great to congratulate him on the year, but they're not picking up. So, do you want to go ahead and tell us who the winner of the Mother's Day promotion grand prize is?
4: Yes, so the winner was Lori.
3: Lori.
0: Congratulations, Lori.
3: Any last name?
4: Ortega.
3: Lori.
1: All right.
0: Very nice.
2: Do you remember which day she called in to win?
4: Yeah, she won yesterday.
2: Oh, all right. So it's yesterday. Congratulations, Lori.
3: They're saying that millennia nostalgia is losing its steam. And that's what I was going to tell you. That's the reason for these cancellations on the law of the...
2: millennial nostalgia?
3: Millennial nostalgia. Like Pussycat Dolls, that's a...
2: that's a millennial thing.
3: Even Zayn Malik, Joanna, would you say is like... is he like a new artist or coming out with new stuff,
4: no,
3: really? Or
4: no, he's from One Direction.
3: He's from One Direction, right? Like, yeah.
1: Harry Styles.
3: Anybody that goes to see him is probably... it's based on some nostalgia.
4: Definitely.
2: Right, if you were going to see one member of One Direction, you wait till Harry Styles comes through town. Did you have a What the F are Women Talking About for us today?
1: Yeah, do you think we have time here?
2: Yeah, I think we have time. How many more breaks do we have to
4: take, Danny? Two more breaks.
2: All right, let's do this one real quick.
1: Okay.
2: All right. It's time for everybody's favorite game show. What the F are Women Talking About? All right, so Joanna is going to present us with a word or a phrase or a term that all women would probably know. But since we're all guys, there's a good chance we won't know. So here you go. You can use your same things you wrote on for the other thing.
1: Steve's like, this is too many tests all in right. one day.
0: Exactly. I'm like, can I just stop? I mean, I got 3 out of 4. Can I just go out on top?
1: Alrighty.
2: All right. What is the word or
1: I feel
2: term?
1: Like this is something you guys might know because I think you've seen it probably somewhere.
2: All right.
1: But your word for the day is threading. That's threading.
3: God.
1: T-H-R-E-A-D-I-N-G.
3: Why do I know this?
1: You do.
3: Yeah,
2: did you see it? You do? All, I think.
1: Threading.
2: Yeah. threading.
3: I imagine Danny would know it too.
1: Yeah, probably.

0: I should, but I don't.
1: All right. He's been raised by women.
2: Call in order. Call your answers out.
3: Okay.
2: Or who do you want to answer?
3: Start with you, Buzz. Threading.
2: They do something with your eyebrows. It looks like it's dental floss, and they're just going to town on your eyebrows at the mall, and it's always like little Asian ladies.
1: Okay, I guess.
2: That's my guess.
3: I love your descriptive answer. Yeah. That was real good.
1: That's what I was going to say as well. I'm very dental curious about Steve and
3: Steve.
1: Danny.
3: Threading.
2: I mean, what'd you have?
4: I liked your answer a lot better than mine. I was just going to say it involves something with women's hair that they were doing.
0: That's what I was thinking too. Yeah.
4: Yes.
1: Threading a needle, threading the hair somehow.
4: Yes, I was going to go with that.
1: No, they actually use thread to shape your eyebrows,
2: right? Hold on. Yeah, contest isn't over yet.
1: Oh, my bad.
3: Danny didn't answer.
0: Yeah, I was the same as Steve, something like with the hair, like doing something to your
2: hair.
0: You
2: guys didn't know about the... It's weird because they're using... It looks like floss, right?
3: It does. It's actual thread.
1: It's thread.
2: Did we have a correct answer,
3: yes,
2: Joanna?
3: Buzz Adams and Nico and Jimmy in with the correct answer on threading.
2: Because we respect women.
1: We do.
4: There you go. Good job.
3: It's a method of hair removal in which unwanted hairs are plucked out by using twisted cotton thread.
1: Have you gotten it done?
3: I wanted to get it done.
2: It's not dental floss?
3: It's not dental floss. It's thread. And I said it out loud to my sister. I'm like, I want to go get my eyebrows threaded. And my nephew was like, what are you talking about?
1: Yeah. When you get sewed up?
3: Right. Yeah, exactly.
2: That was pretty good.
0: Joanna Cielo Vista just there getting her...
3: Hell yeah.
1: But Buzz has got
3: it
1: a good question.
3: Painful.
1: That's exactly what... Does it hurt?
4: It sounds
3: painful. I don't know,
4: but
3: my sister was like, I think it hurts, and then I didn't want to do it anymore.
2: Mm. Anyway, that is What the F for Women talking about.
3: You're welcome.
2: Because sometimes it's a different language.
5: Girl directions.
6: Okay, so this is how you get here. You're going to want to take the 202.

0: That's my other line.
1: Give me the address. Just give me the address, yeah. Give me the address. I'm using a GPS.
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3: Got a nice ring to it, hasn't it? 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
2: Buzz will be back right after this.
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4: It's getting closer. The weekend, that is. Hope everybody's got some great weekend plans. Weather looks nice.
5: You coming out to the open mic?
4: Is that tonight?
5: That's tonight. 9 o'clock, Cinco Bar and Patio.
4: No, I can't make it this week, Nico.
5: Oh, your daughter. Mm-hmm.
4: El Paso weather for today. Sunny. Winds are going to be light. 90 for the high temperature today. Also, no rain in the forecast through the weekend. Looks like the winds are going to remain under 10 miles an hour for Saturday and for most of the day Sunday. So I give a pretty high marks to this weekend. 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I've got a few calls that have been on the back burner. So when we were talking about that, this is how the guys admitting that they pee sitting down came up. It was a list of different societal norms that people were just doing away with in 2026. And one guy had said, yeah, I just realized I can eat breakfast food anytime. It doesn't have to be in the morning.
6: Hey, good morning, Marshall. I'm listening to Thursday's show. You guys are at the part where you're talking about what's the norm and everything. Yeah, normally now I like to have Brenner, which is breakfast for dinner.
4: Brenner?
6: That's the best thing ever. All right. Thank you.
4: All right, Nico, did you see any app chat messages we need to clear or...
5: Yeah, Roberto says threading is placing a pubic hair between.
7: Oh my God. That's funny.
5: That was so funny. Machine operator guy, he sent us pictures of his baby, and it's his baby's first year. The baby's one, I guess, or turning one. And right. It's his wife's first year as a mom.
8: Aww.
5: So the Mother's Day.
4: Very special.
5: Very special.
4: Mother's Day coming up.
5: Danny, Lori says she's trying to call back.
4: Yep.
7: Oh, she really?
4: Okay. Yeah, try to get Lori. We want to make sure that she gets the prize today.
7: Let me see. Yeah.
4: Do we have all the grand prize stuff here at the station, or do you know how that's dealt with?
7: That's a good question.
4: Okay, we need to start figuring that out before we do the contest.
7: They got
4: to
7: tell us.
8: Yeah, they should tell us, right?
5: DVD from Alamogordo, listening from Alamogordo, says, did you know you can buy fruit trees with EBT cards or food stamps as well?
8: You can buy fruit
5: trees, seedlings. You can buy seeds, seedlings,
8: cool.
5: And fruit and plants.
4: We're getting into what you can and can't buy with EBTs.
8: Get candy or sodas.
9: Hi, guys. I'm just calling in because there was a misinformation about the food stamps and the cereal. You can buy cereal with food stamps. The only thing you can't buy are sodas and candies. And then, of course, you've never been able to buy cooked food with the food stamps. Now, if people have experienced that some cereals don't go through with the food stamps, that's just because the grocery store didn't update their information. So just be careful what you say online. Oh, you cannot get gum with the food stamps either and a lot of energy drinks. If there's any other information, just go online and double check because there's a whole list. Thank you. Have a good morning. Bye.
5: Mm-hmm. Yeah, I found a really interesting list of all the things that you can buy with food stamps.
4: The only thing I have a question about is why can't you buy already cooked food with a EB with a food
5: stamp? It seems like they really want to separate that out from
4: the cooked food part. A good source of nutrition for the family, especially if you're a struggling family, you know, maybe both of the parents are working but they still can't make ends meet. What's wrong with getting a meal pre-made, ready to go.
5: Any items that include chili, stew, hot cocoa, any cooked meats, you just can't buy those things.
4: What?
8: What about the rotisserie chickens at Sam's?
5: Mm-mm. Nope.
8: No?
5: Nope.
4: So not only, they want you to cook it, whatever you get.
5: Yes.
4: Huh?
5: But here are some things that you can get with food stamps. Military commissary items. Live lobster and other seafood.
4: I think you'd be surprised how many of our military families have to be on food stamps.
5: Yeah, I bet you would be surprised. Yeah. Fishing and hunting gear.
8: Gear?
5: You can buy fishing, bows and arrows, fishing rods, harpoons.

0: and knives.
1: So you can go out and kill your own.
0: So you can kill your own.
1: Kill it and grill it. And that makes the fruit tree seedlings make sense.
2: Eligible.
0: Exactly.
2: That's funny.
0: Did I ever tell you? So I don't think she would mind me saying this story, but Jenny Robbins, when she first moved to LA, when she started comedy here and then she moved to LA, she was unabashedly proud to say, like, she was like, I'm going to get food stamps while I'm in California. They have a really good program. She's like, California has a great program.
2: I have a cousin over there and he's like, I'm on food stamps. And I'm like, what?
0: And she made it work for the first year or two that she started living there. LA's hard.
3: Good morning, Moshe. On the EBT stuff, you can buy cooked food, except it has to be cold, not hot. Like, you could buy, you know, brisket that's cooked, but it's in the refrigerator, but as long as it's not freshly hot.
0: Huh.
3: Morning, Moshe. Have a good day, guys.
1: All right, thank you.
0: That is weird that
2: once
0: it doesn't
2: again,
0: cover
2: no
0: hot food.
2: No to the rotisserie chicken, it sounds.
1: Can't be hot.
0: Okay.
1: Tell them, hey, take that
2: Walmart
1: out of there
2: does
1: and
2: sound
1: leave
2: like,
1: it for 30 minutes.
2: Yeah, Walmart. What if I put it in the fridge while I shop for the rest
0: of it? So, you know what? This is interesting because food stamps came out in the 70s.
2: Okay.
0: And originally they were designed to support agricultural products.
1: And to feed the less fortunate, I guess?
0: Yes. But it does not cover hot food. Federal rules define eligible food as items meant for home preparation, not immediate consumption.
1: Hey, we only got a couple more minutes, then we got to wrap up. Another well-known mainstream actor or actress is now on OnlyFans. Tell me if this one
0: surprises me.
1: Revs your engine.
0: All right.
1: Jamie Presley from My Name Is Earl is now on OnlyFans.
4: You're kidding!
1: Why?
4: What?
2: Yeah.
4: You're kidding!
2: I don't know if that's a good...
1: 48-year-old Jamie Presley from My Name Is Earl has joined OnlyFans.
2: Good for her.
0: Jamie Presley is like one of my dream girls.
2: Oh, yeah?
1: Jamie.
0: She's so beautiful.
1: Says, okay, so again, vague with what exactly is going to be seen, you know?
2: But I'm sure
1: she says that
2: willing.
1: She is, quote, evolving with the times and giving her a space to, quote, create what I want, how I want, and share it directly with the people who've supported me for years. Yeah, for a fee. For them, right? That's how OnlyFans works, isn't it? She also says that meeting fans at celebrity conventions inspired her to find another way to connect directly with them. Yeah, but are you showing the hoo-ha? So what are you going to see from Jamie Presley on OnlyFans? Like most of the other mainstream stars, she keeps it pretty vague, but she promises, quote, a more personal, playful, and completely unfiltered. Okay, this is all set up to make them think, at least, that they're going to see some nudity.
0: Yes.
1: Is that safe to
0: say? I think it's probably like a bait and switch.
1: I think if anybody gets in there and there's no nudity, they're going to feel like they got bait and switched. One more quote from Jamie Presley. If you've ever wondered what I'm really like when the script ends, come closer.
2: Oh.
1: Movies opening today. Mortal Kombat 2. Joanna's wearing her
2: Mortal
1: Kombat. T-shirt.
0: Mortal. Did you see the one before this?
2: Yeah.
0: The first one. Because this is a reboot. That it came out during the pandemic.
2: Yeah, it was not that great.
0: I liked it.
2: It was all right.
1: It came out in 2021.
2: But I hear this one is a lot better.
1: It's got Carl Urban in it, too.
2: Yeah. How much Carl Urban can I get this
5: week? Butcher.
0: But
1: Oi.
2: Huey.
0: I guess it was released for streaming. The first one was released for streaming.
2: Was,
0: so this is going to be the first one that's released out in the theaters.
1: Rated PG, animated, or is it animated? Sheep Detectives.
0: Well, the sheep are CGI.
2: Is that with Hugh Jackman?
1: Yeah, Hugh Jackman is a shepherd who reads detective novels to his sheep. The cast includes mostly as sheep, Bryan Cranston, Chris O'Dowd, Patrick Stewart, Bella Ramsey, and Emma Thompson. And Danny, this one is for you in somewhat limited release. Iron Maiden, Burning Ambition.
5: Oh, cool.
1: A documentary about the band challenging conventional views of rock music and heavy metal's broader impact.
0: Nice. Do you like documentaries, rock docs?
5: I do.
1: I always find something super interesting. I mean, as long as they're well-researched.
5: Yeah. Exactly.
1: All right, guys, we got to start wrapping things up here. I just want to throw a reminder in there that

0: Mother's Day's on the way. Let me get just one more call before we have to go here. All right.
1: Mother.
2: Good morning, Mo Show. How cool would it have been if Monster Jam would have been this coming Sunday? Mother's Day? Sunday, Sunday, Sunday. Grave Digger? No, Grave, your mother.
3: Sunday, Sunday, Sunday is Mother's Day. Families from around the country celebrate Mom. Don't miss the homemade breakfast by kids. The spilling. The burnt pancakes. The undercooked eggs. Mother's Day. Sunday. See moms in restaurants waiting for a table on the busiest day of the year. And don't forget about flower deliveries. $5 worth of flowers for $75. Mother's Day cards drawn by four-year-olds. Phone calls from grown kids from out of state asking for money. And don't miss the dad's work. Worthless attempt at household chores. Remember to say, I love you. Mother's Day.
4: Sunday. 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
5: That's it. We're gone.
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0: 95.5 KLAQ, El Paso's best rock, the Villarreal Velez Sisters, the three that make up The Warning with that song, Kerosene. They've promised a new album at some point. They just haven't given any definitive timeline. I'm Kevin Vargas. I got a code word for you right now. It is the first of the day's four. 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R-I-S-E. RISE. You could win a trip. One of three we're going to be giving out to go to the two-day upheaval festival in Grand Rapids this July. It's courtesy of Epitaph Records, Sumerian Records, and New Noise. Papa Roach, Gojira, the two headliners for the two-day event. Poppy's also going to be on the bill. So many bands. 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Tap that KLAQ app and do it now.
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One of the bands they've taken with them for many stops, The Pretty Reckless. New album, Dear God, due June 26th. Here's one of the new songs, When I Wake Up, 95.5 KLAQ.

0: 95.5 KLAQ, El Paso's best rock, The Pretty Reckless. The upcoming new album, Dear God, will land on June 26th. That's when I wake up. I'm Kevin Vargas. Being that it is now Friday, that means it is now only days to the return. Westar presents Cool Canyon Nights, back for the 16th season. Next Thursday night, McKellegan Canyon Amphitheater. Opening night, Mariachi Los Adios on the main stage. Tony Ramirez on the EPCC Career and Technical Education patio stage. Many, many to thank for being able to make this a free concert series. White Claw Seltzer, Cayman Jack, Baby Tree Surrogacy, Labanati Law Firm, Charlie Clark Auto, Johnson Jewelers, and Superior Sign and Lighting. Thanks to all the sponsors who keep this a free concert series next Thursday night, opening night for the 2026 season.
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0: 95.5 KLAQ, El Paso's best rock. I'm Kevin. Coming up on Sunday, our new music feature show. 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Q Connected is going to have new songs coming from a reimagined 90s Bush favorite. One of the Bush songs, you know, Gavin Rossdale has reimagined it for this new age. Now, what that exactly means, you'll find out in the interpretation when you hear it. Also, new rock from Seven Dust will be here with Theory of a Dead Man on the 15th of September. And Dead Poets Society. Those, just a few of the features. New music discoveries waiting to happen this Sunday, 5 to 7 IQ Connected.
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every time I hear Beastie Boys, No Sleep Till Brooklyn, I picture that crazy rabbit driving the bus over the bridge in Secret Life of Pets. 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

0: 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I'm Kevin Vargas. 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We still have a few certificates left. $50 worth of food for $25 at Barrio Eats and Drinks. 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

0: 95.5 KLAQ, El Paso's best rock. We're on the way for what will be the 16th season of Cool Canyon Nights free concerts in the McKelligan Canyon Amphitheater. They're every Thursday night, and the first one starts this coming Thursday, May 14th. Mariachi Los Arios will be on the main stage. Tony Ramirez on the EPCC Career and Technical Education patio stage. One thing I'll emphasize, when you get there, go to the Labanati Law Firm Prize Tent. Register to win some of the freebies that will be given out each and every week. And thank you so much to the sponsors who make it possible for this to continue to be a free concert series. White Claw Hard Seltzer, Cayman Jack, Baby Tree Surrogacy, Charlie Clark Auto, Johnson Jewelers, Superior Sign and Lighting, Labanati Law, and Westar, who presents Cool Canyon Nights this Thursday starting season 16.
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Seven Dust and Return to Dust will also be part of that concert event at the Abraham Chavez Theater. 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

By the time this day gets cranking all the way, it'll be up to 88, but mid-90s, even upper 90s coming our way over the next few days. Chris Daughtry's band Daughtry with the song The Bottom, very personal to Chris. It's all about overcoming personal tragedy and adversity. 95.5 K.

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0: 95.5 KLAQ, El Paso's best rock. Drag Me is the new song from Ashes to New, and they'll be here with Shinedown on August 2nd. 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Win a VIP trip to the Upheaval Festival in Grand Rapids, Michigan. Papa Roach, Gojira are going to headline each of the days of the two-day event. So many more bands are on the lineup. The next code word you enter into the KLAQ app is coming up in approximately 1 hour with Dubba G. We do them in a window from the top of the hour to a quarter after at 10 to 5, and right after 8 o'clock during Loudwire Nights. Chuck Armstrong gives you the day's fourth and final code word. It's two tickets to the festival. It's round-trip airfare to Grand Rapids and three nights hotel stay, all courtesy of Epitaph Records, Sumerian Records, and New Noise.
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0: 95.5 KLAQ, El Paso's best rock, living after midnight, once the theme song of the Midnight Rockers. That was the early incarnation of Shawn Michaels and Marty Jannetty when they were part of the AWA, the American Wrestling Alliance. I'm Kevin. Got a piece of advice for you. If you want to check out some new songs, one of the best ways to make new music discoveries is have an appointment to join the queue from 5 to 7 every Sunday. That's what Q Connected's all about. The latest national, regional, and local rock. Yes, Daniel Paulus will always put the spotlight on local bands. He's got Saving Bandit, Jane Like Fire, and Sparta this week. Our features include Seven Dust playing in the Chavez Theater with Theory of a Dead Man in September. Black Crows have a new song. Dead Poets Society have just dropped a fan track, and we're going to put on a reimagined version of a Bush favorite from the 90s, all part of Q Connected, this Sunday at 5.
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It's El Paso's best rock. It's Double G going round and round with you on a Friday here. Kevin Vargas got this 40-minute sweep started. I'm going to wrap it up now with the new Shinedown, and right after this, another chance for you to win the next Rock and Road trip. You could be part of the uprising. 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

95.5 KLAQ. It's El Paso's best rock. And new Shinedown. Their new album, 8, dropping at the end of the month. And then they're coming to see us August 2nd. They'll be in the Haskins Center. Keep listening to the Q for more details on that and chances to win free tickets. Right now, let's see if we can get you some free concert tickets, free airfare, and free hotel stay. Another rock and road trip up for grabs. Here is the next code that could win it for you. Your chance to join the Uprising. It's the Upheaval Festival in Grand Rapids, Michigan. Papa Roach, Gojira, Poppy, Story of the Year, Bill Murray, tons of bands. Grand prize winner gets two VIP tickets to both days. It's a two-day festival, round-trip airfare, and the hotel stay. It's courtesy of Epitaph Records, Sumerian Records, and New Noise. Here's the code. Pull out the Q-Mobile app. Type in the word merch. M-E-R-C-H, merch. That's it. That could win you the trip. I'll give you another code later on, a little after 5, here on the Q.

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0: 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It's El Paso's best rock, rolling into the weekend with late 80s Motley Crue. I'm Glenn Garza. Got 40 minutes of nonstop El Paso's best rock coming at you next. Man, I already gave up the code for this hour that could win you the next rock and road trip, but it was kind of a tricky word, so I'll give it again real quick. It was merch. M-E-R-C-H. 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And tune in this weekend on Sunday for a ton of new rock. Daniel Paulus, your host on Sunday for Q Connected. It runs from 5 till 7. He's going to break out that new Seven Dust tune. They're coming to town with Theory of a Dead Man and Return to Dust in September. 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That's Sunday, 5 to 7, here on The Q.
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95.5 KLAQ. It's El Paso's best rock and Pearl Jam. The tune that Eddie Vedder has said is about letting go. I'm Double G, and I'm not letting go. I'm just about to get started on 40 minutes of nonstop El Paso's best rock. Classic Quiet Riot coming up, but we'll go the new rock route first with 3 Days Grace. Don't want to go home tonight. It's KLAQ. Seems like

It's 40 minutes of nonstop El Paso's best rock on KLAQ. Another code that could win you the next rock and road trip coming your way later on. I'll give it to you a little after 5. Right now, keeping this 40 going with Under You from the Foo Fighters on the Q.

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0: 95.5 KLAQ, El Paso's best rock, classic Zeppelin, and from their second album, Ramblin'. Clint Garza here. Hey, this Thursday, we're going to be rambling on over to the McKelligan Canyon Amphitheater as Westar presents Cool Canyon Nights. Back for its 16th season, this coming Thursday is opening night with Mariachi Los Arrieros on the main stage and Tony Ramirez out front on the EPCC Career and Technical Education patio stage. 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
1: 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And to do that, we will celebrate some birthdays. We will

0: 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So don't be late tonight, man. Loudwire night starts at 7 o'clock. I'll see you soon. The
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It's El Paso's best rock and Metallica. 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Kicking it off with that new one from Evanescence. In the 5 o'clock hour, we've got our weekend starter six-pack to look forward to and another code that could win you the next rock and road trip. 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Here's Who Will You Follow on the Q.

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And that starts at 5 this week, all the tunes coming from Alice in Chains. Now, while we go with the funeral portraits, I'm Double G, taking you to Suffocate City on the Q. We go!

days of the Upheaval Festival in Grand Rapids. Round-trip airfare for two and a two-night hotel stay. It's courtesy of Epitaph Records, Sumerian Records, and New Noise. The next code again coming in about an hour. And then this evening, a little after 8, you'll get the last one for the day and the last one for the week. But next week, Monday through Friday, we'll start them back up again a little past the top of the hour of the 10 o'clock hour, 2 o'clock hour, 5 o'clock hour, 8 o'clock.

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0: 95.5 KLAQ. It's El Paso's best rock and classic Aerosmith. Godsmack right before that, a band that we'll get to party with in September. And on the 5th, they, along with Dorothy, are coming to Speaking Rock. So not only is the weather going to be perfect to be outside for a concert, it's going to be a free concert. Your wallet will love that. Lots of concerts coming our way, actually. This 2026 has been pretty busy so far, and we just keep adding to it. Most recently, announcing that Theory of a Dead Man, Seven Dust, and Return to Dust are coming to town. Tickets for that went on sale today. In addition to that, Shinedown, Coheed and Cambria, From Ashes to New, and DJ Rockfeed in the Haskins Center August 2nd. On the classic rock side, Santana and the Doobie Brothers in the Haskins in August. Foreigner in the Abraham Chavez Theater in October. And there's more, man. There's a lot more already on the books and more still to come. Keep listening.
1: 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And to do that, we will celebrate some birthdays. 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I'll see you soon.
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1: 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And the weekend.
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3: Salud. Finally Friday. Finally 5 o'clock. Finally time to get the weekend rolling. And here comes your weekend starter six-pack. All the tunes that this time around coming from Alice in Chains. Kicking it off with the song that first introduced them to all of us back in the 90s. Lyrically, you wouldn't know it, but Lane Staley has said the tune is about censorship. I'm Double G, the man in the box on KLAQ.

0: 95.5 KLAQ, El Paso's best rock. Wrapping up the first half of this week's Weekend Starter Six-Pack. All the tunes coming from Alice in Chains. That last one, Jerry Cantrell has said he wrote about the one true love of his life, and a girl named Courtney. Three more to go, but right now let's see if we can get you going to Grand Rapids, Michigan. Got a chance for you to join the uprising at the Upheaval Festival in Grand Rapids, Michigan, July 17th and 18th. Round-trip airfare for two, two-night hotel stay, and two VIP tickets to both days of the Upheaval Festival could be yours. Just pull up the Q-Mobile app and tap in the code YEAR, Y-E-A-R, YEAR, as in Story of the Year, one of the bands you'll see at Upheaval. Tap that in now and cross your fingers, man. The next rock and road trip could be yours. Courtesy of Epitaph Records, Sumerian Records, and New Noise. One more code left for the day. Chuck Armstrong will give it to you this evening a little after 8.
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0: 95.5 KLAQ. It's El Paso's best rock. And that's a wrap for this week's Weekend Starter Six Pack. All the tunes courtesy of Alice in Chains, and all of them coming from the Lane Staley era. No offense to William Duvall, man. Great guy, great voice. But we kept it old school this time around. Also gave up the next code that could win you the next rock and road trip halfway through the six pack. Just in case you missed it, it was year. Now, get ready for 40 minutes of nonstop El Paso's best rock. It's coming right up, and Q and SeizeTheDeal.com launched a new dining deal earlier today, and there's still a couple left for Barrio Eats and Drinks. Located downtown at Oregon and Franklin, man, $50 worth of food for only $25, and that $50 will go a long way down there, man. Their prices are so reasonable, and the food is so good. Try the Philly cheesesteak. Trust me.
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1: 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It requires a serious conversation that is best had by you. No, seriously, the best person to talk to your child about vaping is you. 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
2: Hey, wouldn't it be great if life came with a remote control? You know, you could hit pause when you needed to, or hit rewind, like that time you knocked down that wasp's nest.
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3: Fantastic.
2: Yeah, a remote control would have come in handy then. Well, life doesn't always give you time to change the outcome. But prediabetes does. With early diagnosis and a few healthy changes like managing your weight, getting active, stopping smoking, and eating healthier, you can stop prediabetes before it leads to type 2 diabetes. It's easy to learn your risk. Take the 1-minute test today at doihaveprediabetes.org. Life doesn't come with a remote control.
4: Yikes!
2: So you're on your own with the wasps. You have the power to take control of prediabetes. Visit doihaveprediabetes.org today. That's doihaveprediabetes.org. Brought to you by the Ad Council and its Prediabetes Awareness Partners.